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2: I'm going to feel like every time you turn around, it's another Monday. 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
4: 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Talk to us. Use that talkback mic and let us know what you want to hear all night long.
2: All right, let's go. We got a long week to kick off. We're going to have a good one scheduled for you tonight. We're going to kick off our entire hour with some Olivia Rodrigo. This is Drop Dead with Social Club.

0: KJ 103. It's John, Becky, and Kayla. This is Social Club. So Instagram had to low-key make an apology this week. Curious if you ran into this issue. If you open up Instagram, you try and post a story. You know, sometimes they will, like, recommend you a song. You know what I mean? It's right there at the top. They make it super easy. Well, users this week have been reporting that there is one song in particular that's been recommended more than anything else for some reason. And it is Higher by Creed. For whatever reason, you wanted to post a dinner, you wanted to post a selfie, maybe a photo with your lover. Like, this is the song that pops up. It is Higher by Creed.
1: And for whatever, are we in a Transformers movie? Like, what is the
0: okay, that's Linkin Park,
1: this?
0: By the way. Let's get our, like, grunge artists right.
2: Get it right.
0: But so many people are like,
2: I like the song.
0: Okay, it's a banger, by the way. It is an absolute banger.
2: I love the song.
0: But is this the song everyone's been trying to use recently? I don't think so. And so many people were tagging Instagram, and they're like, hey, like, is this really a trending song right now? Like, is this popular? And it turns out they had to look it up, and they said, oh, it is a bug, actually. We have to go work on it. I'm sorry. We're going to fix that at some point. But
2: Didn't they say the same thing about the whole U2 thing when it got put on our phones way back when?
0: The bugs are very common when it comes to some of these forced music albums. Yes, I completely agree. But in the meantime, anytime you post anything, don't be surprised if some Creed sneaks in.
2: I'm not mad at it.
0: Right? It does feel
2: like it goes perfect with a selfie.
0: Does it though? I'm not sure that it does. Let's switch gears a little bit. Go Earrings from Malcolm Todd.

0: Wow. First thought, transcending the game.
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0: KJ103. It's John, Becky, and Kayla. This is Social Club. So there are a couple of songs celebrating birthdays today. So I thought we'd play a version of our favorite game that we've had so far. Birthday songs. You want to cue our...
1: Whose favorite game?
0: Well, it's mostly
2: Becky's. Do we have the music?
1: Not mine.
2: No, I'll do it.
0: Becky.
2: Birthday songs.
0: Thank you.
2: Birthday songs.
1: Hey.
0: Unfortunately, that's the only production we have so far for that, Becky. So thank you. To your point, Kayla, no, this is not your favorite game. But you have to keep playing until you win. That's how this goes. So there are a couple of songs that dropped different years, but today in different years. So they're celebrating birthdays. And I'm going to play you a clip of it. And then you're going to tell me what song it is. And I'll tell you this part. It's going to make it a little bit easier for you. The music is going to cut out when the song's title comes up. So let's see how we go.
2: All right, who's first?
0: Kayla, I'm going to have you go first. Because you need a point in this life. Here comes your first song.
1: All right, let's do it.
0: Celebrating a birthday today.
3: I just had to let you know you're
1: mine.
0: Okay.
1: Yes.
0: It's about time.
1: This went hard back in like 2016.
0: Well, you're very, very close. It came out in 2017. Songs, this is the one you're the expert in. That's very impressive.
1: I know.
0: We gave you Sabrina Carpenter.
1: I remember driving down the road to college, listening to the song. It was like the soundtrack to like my year.
0: Yep, 2017.
1: Bozzy
0: released Mine. Becky, you're for the first time ever in this game losing, so lock in.
2: I didn't even play yet.
0: Exactly.
2: Oh, okay.
0: Here comes your song. Ooh.
2: I have no idea.
0: Ooh.
2: This is a banger, though. Just give me the L.
0: It's kind of a deep cut. Troublemaker, it's like you're always the song is Troublemaker from Olly Murs in 2012.
1: Ooh.
0: So I'm going to give you that one.
2: I'm missing out, though.
0: A little over 10 years old, so that's okay. This is going to be our last one here. That means whoever gets this, just shout it out real quick, and the first one to get it will win. Here comes your final song. And I think TikTok will help you on this one.
1: What?
0: Yeah, you didn't get a lot.
2: What?
1: That sounds like Lil Uzi.
0: I'll even play it a little bit more. It's not Lil Uzi.
1: No, Lil Uzi.
2: Is he a heartbreaker?
0: No. Unfortunately, this one was Island Boy. Do you remember the Island Boy?
1: The ones with the weird hair.
0: Yes, that was
1: throwback.
0: Them.
1: Throwback.
0: Where are they at? 2021. Who knows? They came out with this song, literally singing it in a hot tub, blew up on TikTok. And so Island Boy was the song celebrating a birthday today from the Island Boys. Yeah, not really going to credit you or mistake you with not getting that one right. But I will say for the first time ever, Kayla. And I always
1: say congratulations.
0: Congratulations for the first time ever.
1: I would like to thank everybody for believing in me because I did not believe in myself.
0: Keep going.
1: Thank you.
0: That's it?
1: That's all I got.
0: All right. Well played.
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0: It's like late night moody. 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

0: KJ103. It's John, Becky, and Kayla. This is Social Club. You know, we all think we'd speak our mind, even if it came down to like a matter of money, but no one really stays true to that like Zara Larsson does.
1: I love how unapologetic she is. She says whatever she wants to say, and she's never going to say sorry. And it's to the point where she even has lost brand deals up to $3 million for being outspoken about social justice issues or things that she believes are right or wrong, and maybe people won't agree with it, but she's going to say it anyway. And in a recent interview with Rolling Stone, she talked about what that cost her. Not only what it cost her, but where that kind of came from. And it kind of started when she was a child.
2: But through my curiosity, and I think I just fought so much with people online. In my comments, on my blog, and I'm quite reactive. Mm-hmm. So if they would say something, then I would reply to that, but like with a whole post. Through doing that, I think I just discovered what I thought about things.
3: Cool.
2: Because I was just like, how do I respond to this? I know that I don't agree with what this is saying. How can I like express why I don't agree?
1: You can't do anything but respect it, right? Because if you have to stay quiet about something that you believe in just to keep a brand deal, then what is that really costing you?
0: I know,
1: that's my opinion.
0: And we all kind of say
4: your soul.
0: That we would.
4: I would say your soul.
0: But
4: is
0: like
4: that dramatic?
0: $3 million is kind of a lot for a lot of people. You know what I mean? Like that would, I would say some stuff for $3 million. You know what I mean? I would go against some of my beliefs for $3 million, but I think that's so important to not go against the real ones, because at the end of the day, you'll probably make more money staying true to the ones that you actually believe, because that's what's going to bring the most value, right?
1: Yeah, I mean, she has the right to speak up about things she believes in, just like the brand deals have a right to drop her if they don't, you know? Mm-hmm. So it is what it is.

0: KJ 103. It's John, Becky, and Kayla. This is Social Club. I don't know if you guys have this fear too, but one of my biggest fears is accidentally cursing live on the radio. It's like one of the biggest broadcaster fears, I feel like. And Shane Gillis, unfortunately, did that exact thing this past weekend. He was hosting Saturday Night Live, and they were doing this sketch that was inspired by like Dr. Seuss, Green Eggs and Ham, of all things. And he accidentally dropped an F-bomb in the middle of the skit. This is what it sounded like.
1: But he may like Green Eggs and Ham.
2: Bro, it's a non-starter. He told me, he said he doesn't f- cheese like a
0: And like everybody after that was kind of looking at him. The audience was kind of going crazy because, I mean, Saturday Night Live is live and you're definitely not supposed to curse on air. And I'm surprised we don't see that more often.
3: Rumor has it that Lorne Michaels, who runs Saturday Night Live, gets really upset when they curse too. Like he truly gets really mad about that. So I think it's more so about not necessarily the FCC, but not pissing Lorne Michaels off. And I wouldn't want to do that either.
4: My thing is, why don't they have like a 10-second delay or a 20-second delay where they can like mute that out? Because here on the radio, we got a dump button, so we're kind of safe. If we cuss, we can just hit that button and it'll go away.
0: All right, try it. Oh. Kayla! Have you guys actually cursed on the air before?
4: I have never cursed on the air before, but I've been around somebody who has, and we had to push the dump button really, really quickly,
0: and that
4: saved them from losing their job.
0: Becky, you?
3: I have not.
0: Okay, so we still have time to unfortunately... Oh. I'm hoping that never happens. Because me neither, but
4: right.
0: Like, you just never know. You get so carried away yapping with your friends, and then sometimes a little comes out, and you just never know. It's Adele with

0: KJ 103. It's John, Becky, and Kayla. This is Social Club. So over the last week, we have had a contest running, giving out a trip to see Miley Cyrus at the Hollywood Bowl. This show is sold out, by the way. Well, today, we have found a winner. Her name is Casey, and we literally just got to talk to her a couple of minutes ago and let her know that we are flying her to L.A. to see Miley Cyrus. Hi, is this Casey?
1: Hi, yeah, it is.
0: Okay, Casey, I see in front of me that you have entered a talkback contest to win some Miley tickets. Is that ringing a bell for you?
1: Yes, it is ringing a bell for me.
0: Is that something you were hoping to see? Were you hoping to go fly away and see Miley Cyrus?
1: Yes, I love Miley Cyrus. Are you serious?
0: You're going to see Miley Cyrus!
1: Oh my God,
0: oh my God,
1: yeah! Thank you so much! Oh, I'm so excited!
2: We want to know, what is your favorite Miley Cyrus song? How long have you been a fan?
1: Oh, I've been a fan since I was like, she was my first concert when I was like 10 years old when I saw her on the Best of Both Worlds tour. But I would say my favorite song from this album so far is like Let's Get Married. That's one of my favorite songs from this album.
0: We're going to fly you out to LA. You're going to stay the night. You're going to go see Miley. This thing is sold out. What's going through your head?
1: It's just unbelievable. I tried to get tickets and it just seemed like such a far-fetched thing. And then I saw you guys were doing the concert and I just started freaking out. I'm kind of in shock, to be honest.
3: Well, congratulations again. We hope that you have the best time ever. You got to take a lot of pictures, a lot of videos, okay?
1: Oh my goodness. Well, thank you so much.

0: 103. It's John, Becky, and Kayla. This is Social Club. I mean, wow. Congrats again to Casey. We're flying her out to see Miley in LA. Sold out show. Gosh, she was so cool. I loved how excited she got. I understand, Kayla, you do have a game for us today. One of my favorites.
1: Yes. We're going to play Real or Fake Headlines.
0: Yeah.
1: So, I have three. And Becky, it is your job to figure out, is it real or is it fake? Real news or fake news? Are you ready?
2: Okay. I'm ready.
1: All right, here we go. First one, Becky. A man finds out that his rare coin collection is mostly arcade tokens from the 1980s. Is it real or is it a fake headline?
2: You know, I'm not going to lie to you. Your first words out of your mouth were a man, and I was like, fake, fake, he lied.
1: Wow, I love you.
0: Trusting her instincts on that one.
1: Sure is. All right, you got one. Next one. I'm crying. The rapture is now happening today or tomorrow, according to South African pastor who first said it was going to happen September 23rd. Is that real, Becky, or is that a fake headline?
2: My spirit wants it to be fake, but I think that's real.
0: What?
1: You wow. are correct.
0: To air tomorrow, huh?
1: That is true. Yeah, yeah. So if we disappear.
0: All right, I gotta call
2: he was
0: my
2: right,
0: mom.
2: So it's been real. It's been real, guys.
1: Yeah. We might disappear. I don't know. All right, last one. Woman discovers storage unit she bought at auction contains 3,000 identical coffee mugs. Is that a real headline or is it a fake headline?
2: That sounds real. That sounds real. No. Mm. Almost had it.
1: It's
2: almost
1: okay.
2: Had a perfect score.
1: You got two out of three. You got two out of three. So you won. Now they always say
2: congratulations. Yay.
1: Good job, Becky.
2: I'd like to thank my experience with men as to why I knew that first one.
3: Ranking our hosts, John.
4: Aliens, dude.
3: Becky.
2: Too late, I already snapped.
3: And Kayla.
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0: Are you coming in or what?
1: KJ 103. It's John, Becky, and Kayla. This is Social Club. Sometimes I think one of the biggest gambles in life is when you move somewhere new and you have absolutely no idea what kind of neighbors that you're about to inherit.
2: I really think that your neighbors matter just as much as the house that you're buying. I was reading this survey that said 82% of people say having good neighbors is just as important as the price tag or location of a home. Mm-hmm. 19% of people say that they would actually pay at least $10,000 over asking price just to avoid bad neighbors. And I mean, hello, like you can love a house and still be miserable if the people next door are a nightmare. So how do you spot a potential problem before you buy? I'm going to tell you how you can do that. Ooh. So experts say don't just show up for a 20-minute house tour and call it a day. You got to check out the neighborhood at different times because, you know, a quiet street on a Tuesday morning would be a completely different story on a Saturday night. Mm. Other things that you can do to see if you're going to be around bad neighbors, pay attention to things like constant cars coming and going or a yard that looks like nobody touched it in months, or talk to the people who are actually live there. Like go up and down the neighborhood and say, hey, how is it living here?
1: Yikes. That makes me nervous because you just described like my whole neighborhood. Literally every single house looks untouched. I don't know. It kind of sounds like I live in a bad neighborhood. And I don't think I do. I just think I have a lot of lazy neighbors. And they're not awful. But, I mean, these are the warning signs.
2: Sure is. I've had some pretty bad neighbors. Music all over the place. Mm-hmm. Yelling, screaming. Mm-hmm. So, had I looked at these things beforehand, I think I would have been much happier in my last apartment. So, beware.

0: Ohio, Oklahoma City, where your For You page meets your playlist.
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2: All right, let's do it. We got another new hour. Thanks for hanging out. This is Social Club, your new live night show. We're hanging out with you literally every single weeknight, 7 to 11 p.m. What's up? I'm John Camucci.
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2: And like Becky said, we're live on TikTok right now. Speed Demon is Justin Bieber.

0: KJ103. It's John, Becky, and Kayla. This is Social Club. So we are both live on the radio and on TikTok right now. So if you were to go to the search bar on TikTok and you search up TikTok radio, you're going to see a little live icon. If you tap that, you can enter the chat. We got a bunch of people checking in right now from all over the country saying what's up. And something we like to do at the very beginning of every live hour is we like to give Becky a side quest. Becky, what's your side quest today?
1: My side quest for today is another Lego set. But this time,
0: I like that one.
1: It's in space. But it's a 3-in-1 again. So you remember the last time we did this, it was an option of 3 different Lego sets that I could do. So I will let the two of you decide which Lego set you want me to do, and then I'll start and go from there.
0: Okay, I feel like we should let the chat decide.
1: Okay, got it.
0: If you want to hop in. Go ahead.
1: I have a favorite to do the actual spaceship. I think that's cool, and I think that'd be cool to take home with me going to take home, even though I didn't pay for this.
0: I mean, it doesn't look like that expensive of a Lego set. So we're going to be live on TikTok for the next hour. Becky's about to lock in on this Lego set. We're going to be doing a bunch of fun stuff between songs in the chat. So if you want to come say what's up at TikTok Radio, you'll see us on there. And Becky's literally going to be like zoned out in the corner, locked in on this space Lego set.
1: I'll do my best.
0: We'll kick this off with Olivia Rodrigo. This is The Cure with Social Club.

0: KJ 103, it's John, Becky, and Kayla. This is Social Club. So we are live on TikTok right now. You might be able to like actually hear Becky playing with Legos. That's one of her projects we've given her for this hour. Shout out to a bunch of the people in the chat right now. Tim, Starsight, at Riley TS. We have a bunch of people hanging out with us between songs. I did want to talk about Kelly Clarkson because this has consumed my entire feed today. Kelly is in an internet feud with this little store in Brooklyn, New York. And if you're just hearing about this for the first time, she visited this little art store called Art of Play. And this store, it has like a bunch of collectibles in it, some weird novelty items and stuff. And Kelly was interested in this mechanical bird that they call Molly. Now, this bird, allegedly, is $15,000 for this little mechanical bird. Now, she says, according to Kelly Clarkson, this employee, when she asked to buy the bird, looked down on her and suggested something more affordable. And she kind of pointed to that famous scene from Pretty Woman, if you've seen the movie, where like she's treated like she couldn't afford these things. And so Kelly Clarkson went on social media and kind of called this store out. And then this back and forth started happening where this store says that the bird that she was looking at was actually not for sale. And they actually tried to refer her to a bird that was a little bit less expensive because that's one that she could buy. And then Kelly goes back and says now that they're lying. And now it's become this entire internet feud. And unfortunately, I don't care to read more of it because I am ready to go to war for Kelly Clarkson. I will do anything for her because, in my opinion, Kelly is one of the most unproblematic celebrities. She's never really had any mean girl allegations. So if Kelly wants to die on this hill, I'm following her. I think if you're someone who doesn't complain a lot, you get one thing to really care about and everyone gets to get on board.
1: I'm just confused. If the bird wasn't for sale, how did she know that it was $15,000?
0: So
1: there had to have been a price tag on there.
0: So glad you asked. There is a price tag. There's a little photo that has been thrown up about this bird. And next to it, there's this little price tag. And it's a little bit blurry, but it essentially does look like it's available for $15,000.
1: So they're lying to save face, basically.
0: That's what she said.
1: My thing is, so they're trying to offer her a cheaper version, whatever. Maybe they think that she can't afford it or something like that. But if she's saying, hey, I got $15,000 right now, for the sake of the store, wouldn't you just take the money? I don't know why any store would ever offer somebody something less expensive when the goal of the whole thing is just to sell, right?
0: Yeah, allegedly this bird is named Molly and it's like a cherished thing about the shop. But if that's the case, then don't put a price tag.
1: Exactly. Don't even put it up for display.
2: The hardest part about this story is the store and whoever is running the social media that is responding in the comments and saying like they're not backing down. They're not apologizing, nothing. They're not backing down. I feel like that's where we're starting to get out of hand here. Just apologize and move forward with your day. You know what I mean? But they're going at it.
1: Yeah. Do you really want to go to war with Kelly Clarkson? She has so many fans that love and adore her. Like John, that will go to bat for her. And just say sorry and put your page on private.
0: And that's the thing. I'm aware that sometimes celebrities can be famous for so long that maybe they lose sight of being a normal person, right? And then maybe they can get carried away. And I'm aware of that. But Kelly has like none of those allegations right now. And as someone who does not like to speak up when things are wrong, I don't like pickles. If you put pickles on my burger at a restaurant, whatever, I'm not going to say anything. I keep my mouth shut. But the one time I do complain, I want everyone to know this is the hill I'm willing to die on and I need an army behind me. And so for that reason, Kelly has my support.
1: We will be behind you, John.
0: No, be behind
2: Kelly. We got you. No pickles.
0: So if you're behind me, we got to be behind Kelly. Okay? We got to unify around Kelly Clarkson.
3: 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This is John.
0: Every day, I just be learning something new on TikTok.
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0: happened right after the Dallas Cowboys just lost a game. They lost to the Tampa Bay Buccaneers on Thursday. And this was a tough loss. Like, the Bucs were not supposed to win. They were essentially winless until that point. The final score is 24-16. And as Dak Prescott, quarterback for the Dallas Cowboys, is walking towards the locker room after the game, this guy, who allegedly is working as a third-party transportation driver, he shouted something at Dak, and there's a video here. You can kind of hear it in the background.
1: Because it was embarrassing.
0: Yeah, he yells embarrassing at Dak Prescott, which is a crazy, crazy thing to do. Now, there are reports that say that he got fired. Some of them haven't really confirmed that, so I don't think he actually has yet. But it does, like, bring up that discussion. Like, if you're someone who works for the team, can you be fired for that?
1: Listen, freedom of speech for a reason. I'm a Dallas Cowboys fan. I am so sick and tired of watching us lose week after week. Dak Prescott, his performance was, in fact, embarrassing. Someone had to say it to him. Okay, I'm sorry. I stand behind him.
0: If you work for the team, I'm not sure you can be the one to say it, though. Like, freedom of speech, sure, but not freedom of consequences. And I do feel like if they pay the bills, dude, I'm sorry. That's the way it is. Okay, Ryan Seacrest, right, works for our company. If I'm Ryan Seacrest's intern and this dude has an awful show and he's like stuttering, messes up a bunch of times, and then as he's walking back to the studio, I shout, embarrassing. I'm getting fired. I might fire myself.
1: You don't work for Ryan Seacrest. You don't work for Ryan Seacrest. Just like that guy doesn't work for Dak Prescott. He works for the organization. He works for Jerry Jones.
0: No, but it's
1: so whatever you say to your coworker shouldn't matter. It's a freedom of speech. Ryan Seacrest can't get you fired.
0: Yes, he can.
2: I just want you to know, yes, at TikTok could. Radio in the chat live. At TikTok Radio says, there's an employee handbook I hope you all read.
0: So. Oh, dude, we just had some of that HR training, and I just sat through like a 3-hour video.
1: Am I wrong? Am I really that wrong? I think that he had the right to say whatever. It was an embarrassing game. Dak Prescott is not like his boss, and it was embarrassing.
0: Yeah, I'm curious what you think about this. To me, that guy, I would fire him. If that were my company, I would definitely fire him. I don't think you get to talk to the star quarterback that way if you work for the same company. Curious how you feel, though. We are live on TikTok right now. You can hop in the chat at TikTok Radio on TikTok. You can leave us a talk back on the iHeartRadio app, too. There's a little microphone on your screen. Hit that.
2: We love you, Ryan Seacrest.
0: And we do.
1: Ryan. I didn't mean anything I said.
0: No. Sorry. You did. Freedom of speech.
1: I'm about to get our email tomorrow.
0: That's the thing, right?
1: I'm scared now.
0: This is Ain't in LA from Adela with Social Club. Thanks for hanging out.

0: KJ103. It's John, Becky, and Kayla. This is Social Club. I feel like dating has gotten so complicated these days that literally everyone has a crazy situationship story.
1: We all have a crazy situationship story, and I can't wait to hear you guys's. But they always make for a good story, right? We can look back and be like, yeah, that really happened to me. I really took that L with that person, whatever, whatever. So a bunch of people on Reddit were talking about their wildest situationship stories or just situationship stories in general. So I'm going to read one. Somebody on Reddit said, "These guys do not shock me anymore. A classic one is when I got sent a text that said, 'Not sure I'm up for hanging out this week. I'm not in a good headspace.'" And then the person said, "They're always having the worst week of their lives. They're always saying things like that." That was October of last year. Haven't heard from him since. 10 months later, this past August, he makes a random reappearance and texts, "Miss us." Crazy.
2: Ew.
0: That is like
1: out of nowhere.
0: Yeah.
1: What is a situationship story that you guys have had that maybe just baffled you that this person did that?
0: For me, I feel like the craziest story is I dated someone for maybe 3 or 4 dates, right? So I wouldn't say it was a situationship yet. Maybe we were just talking still at that stage. But I remember she was going on a trip to, I think she was studying abroad in some country or whatever. So she's like, "I'm going to be gone for the next 3 months. So I think we should give this a label." And I was like, "We've been on 3 dates." Like that was insane to me. And so as she goes literally away to another country or whatever, she's like telling all her friends that we're in a relationship. And that was insane to me, which is, I guess, the opposite of a situationship. But like, I ran very far from that.
1: She was trying to be your girl.
0: Yeah. Becky, what about you?
2: I have a hard time tolerating a lot. So there was one gentleman that wanted to see me. He told me he wanted to see me that day, and then I didn't hear from him for hours. And I was like, "All right, well, I'm just going to go to bed." And he was like, "Whoa, chill. Like, it's not even like that. I was busy all day." And I was like, "No, it's good. Never talk to me again." But that was like the closest I really got. Cause I'm very quick to be like, "Oh, actually I don't tolerate a lot. So, you have a nice day." I can't really do situationships. That's tough for me. I'm too sensitive.
1: Girl, I need to be more like you. I feel like I'm just always in one. I don't get it. Like, I don't get it. The last one that I was in, I mean, he sold me a dream. "Oh, I'm trying to get married. Like, what? You are just the perfect girl. I can see you being my wife."
0: Oh, God.
1: Everything,
0: oh.
1: Right? And so I really believed him. 3 months later, I mean, this man just flipped out of nowhere. And all of a sudden was like, "You know what? I think I'm in my selfish era right now. I'm kind of wanting to be all about me. But, you know, can we revisit this in a few months?" Can we revisit?
0: See, when you hear that.
1: You're supposed to be on hold.
0: You got to run. Bye. When you hear stuff like that, like, "I could see you be my wife 3 months in." You got to run so far, Kayla. Oh, gosh.
1: It was the revisit
2: for
1: me.
2: But who wouldn't want to be Kayla?

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0: 103. It's John, Becky, and Kayla. This is Social Club. I think we've reached the point where live streaming has become an insane, extreme sport, it feels like.
1: Yes, so I'm sorry. I'm looking at my phone right now. You can see me on the live at TikTok Radio because I'm trying to pull up this TikTok of this streamer. Her name is Fanique Jiang Yi, and she spins around in her chair anytime someone donates. Oh, yeah, here is the clip. I think they're pulling up the clip right now. It is insane.
2: Ouch.
1: Every time they donate her whole...
2: Why?
0: So when does it rotate?
1: Anytime someone donates. Anytime someone donates and puts money in the chat, her chair will spin like that. And I don't know. To me, it's a little Black Mirror-y that we're willing to do something like this for money. But I also, like, I'm thoroughly entertained. I laughed. And I hope she's okay. That can't be good in the long run for your brain. It cannot be.
0: If you're listening and you weren't able to watch the video, it kind of looks like those chairs that, like, astronauts have to go through where it just tests your ability to, like, go in circles and spin around a bunch of times. But she's doing that for payments on TikTok, I guess.
2: Honestly, that's not the worst that I've seen. I watch streamers all the time, like Kai Cenat, Extra Emily, Agent, all them. They all do extreme things just for subs. It's
1: What's
2: crazy.
1: What's the most extreme you've ever seen?
2: I've seen somebody be like set themselves up as like a punching bag. And so people just like, if you subscribe, then this person can hit you like with a boxing glove and everything. Yeah, that probably isn't the most extreme I've seen. That's the only one I can think of. But they do a lot.
0: Man, we need money so bad. It's just, it's getting to a point.

0: back to you. KJ103. It's John, Becky, and Kayla. This is Social Club. All right, I have a dating question that I feel like is going to expose some people tonight. Have you ever gone on a date with somebody that you were maybe not really interested in just because you knew you'd be getting a free meal?
1: So there's a word for it. It's called a foodie call. So basically what John just said, you go out with somebody, they invite you out to have dinner or lunch or drinks or whatever, and you don't see anything with this person romantically. You have no interest in being in a relationship with them, but at the moment, you're hungry, or at the moment, you want a margarita, so you decide to go. A lot of people say, you know, it's really dishonest to accept a date when you only want the free food. Other people argue that if, you know, someone invites you out and offers to pay, they shouldn't automatically expect romance or anything else in return. So what are y'all's thoughts on a foodie call, and have you ever been on one?
0: I've not been on one that I know of, at least on my end. But I feel like I'm usually not the one getting
1: You're
0: paid
1: the one
0: for
1: asking.
0: Yeah, I'm usually not that one. I would just hope that if someone asks me on a date, it's like the chance is real. I guess that's what I'm saying. Mm. You know what I mean? Like, if there has to be an honest intent there, and it can't be 100% no. Otherwise, I'm going to have some bad feelings about you.
2: I haven't, but I can't say I'm 100% against the idea. I don't know. I haven't done it myself, but I'm not 100% against the idea. I guess it depends on how much you spend. And if you're just hungry, you know, like, okay, what if you're just hungry?
0: Right. What?
2: And you're having a hard time paying for your meals and you're really, like, attractive. If you order, like, a ton of stuff and you spend a lot of money, I don't know, maybe not. But I could see.
1: But what if the person isn't attractive? Would you still go?
2: Isn't attractive?
1: Yeah, you said if the person is attractive. Okay.
2: I haven't done it because, like, if I'm going to make the effort to go out with you, I probably already like you enough to do so. I don't, like, force myself to do it.
1: I think I have halfway. Like, I'm never going to go out with you and I have absolutely no interest in you, right?
0: Yeah.
1: Because I'm just not that type of person. I don't want to be mean like that. I don't want to ever lead somebody on. But there have been times where I'm like, oh, yeah, I am hungry. And he is kind of cute. And he wants to spoil me and take me out. Why not? It might not go anywhere, but I'm hungry and I kind of want to drink right now and blah, blah, blah.
0: I feel like you knew
2: that. But here's the thing, Kayla,
0: that
2: could
0: wasn't
2: go
0: going
2: somewhere.
0: No, she knew. She knew that wasn't going anywhere. There is no shot.
3: Tag yourself. This is John.
0: If you could slide some beans in a cake and it doesn't taste awful, like, I'm kind of down.
3: Becky, do you think Lightning McQueen would have life or car insurance? And Kayla.
1: Unless I ask,
0: yes.
1: Don't give me unsolicited advice.
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KJ103. It's John, Becky, and Kayla. This is Social Club. That was Taylor Swift, by the way. You know, Stella Lefty just did a cover of that song. She stopped by the BBC Radio 1 lounge. And I love when artists visit that lounge. They usually do like a song of theirs, and then they'll cover someone else's song. And recently, Stella just went in there this week, and she did a cover of I Knew It, I Knew You from Taylor Swift.

0: Can I say I was like really impressed by this actually? I don't think I expected to like it as much as I did. I loved it. I thought she sounded great.
1: Yeah, she sounded amazing. I mean, the tonality of her voice, she's made for country music.
0: Yeah, I think too that song was a little bit country tinged from Taylor Swift, and I feel like Stella kind of took it to the next level, and it just gave it more of that country feel. And I really feel like she did a good job with that.
1: Yeah, we were talking about how Stella Lefty surprised us with her vocal range.
0: Yeah, she did.
1: And this is another one that really, like, shocked me.
0: Yeah, not gonna lie, it's a good one. Tame Impala, this is Loser with Social Club.

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0: 103. It's John, Becky, and Kayla. This is Social Club. Music festivals are supposed to be about making memories, but apparently somebody decided to make a complete stranger responsible for their baby.
1: Yes, there was a woman at Gray Day in Arizona that gave her baby to someone in the crowd and then went to go mosh pit at this show. So I'm not familiar with the culture, but she handed the baby over, was like, I'm obviously not going to go into this mosh pit with my baby. And she never came back. According to the TikToker who posted it, she said the mom never came back. As a matter of fact, they took the baby over to like security and first aid and they waited there until like they called the authorities and then the mother was found.
0: Oh my God.
1: But she did not come back for, they had to go and find her, which is, I mean, how much do you really want a party that you're bringing you're handing your baby over to strangers? I don't know.
0: I will say I have some friends who recently started having kids and like they're pretty desperate to go out. Let me tell you, they're like, we haven't been out to the bar in like months and it does look awful. I will say.
1: Bringing a baby to the bar.
2: Hire a nanny.
1: Is that what you mean? Yeah.
0: I mean, the nannies are so expensive though. Like it's really hard to be able to take your kid out. And that I do get. I do think maybe she was moshing too hard. Probably got knocked on her head a little bit, you know? Maybe that just, I don't want to say like had some concussions.
2: And forgot she was a parent.
0: But forgot she was a parent. I'm just saying it's possible. That's a very violent thing to do, I think.
1: How about don't bring your baby to a place where you mosh pit in the first place? Let's start with that.
2: Thank you. That is such an unsafe environment. Like most of the time mosh pits happen at like EDM concerts, right? So it's already way too loud for the baby. People are pushing and shoving. They're probably doing all sorts of things, drinking and whatnot. That is not safe.
0: Yeah, but that's why she gave her baby to somebody so she could go mosh. Isn't that safe for the baby?
2: John!
0: She was trying to do the best she could. She just should have came back. If she would have come back, all of this would have been solved, and I wouldn't have had a problem with it.
2: Okay, remind me to never leave my baby with John in the future.
0: Yeah, don't trust me with your kids.
2: Ever.
0: Really, though. Steve Lacy. Come on.

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0: KJ103. It's John, Becky, and Kayla. This is Social Club. I think there's something about getting on an airplane that makes people completely forget how to behave in public. There are these flight attendants who just went viral, and they have revealed that they have a list of the rudest things that passengers do on planes. And as I'm reading through these, guys, I feel like these should be common sense. Like, this is, it's so crazy to me. So here are the things, the biggest offenders. Number four. Well, this is your top four right here. Number four, walking around barefoot, especially to go to the bathroom without shoes. I see so many people on planes without shoes. And like, I don't mind if you have socks on.
1: What?
0: But the bare feet is gross, dude.
1: Everybody is walking on that plane.
0: Yeah.
1: Thousands of people a day, and you want to go barefoot?
0: And I know they clean the planes, but I feel like they don't vacuum. I've never heard a vacuum go through there, you know? So gross. Next one, number three, constantly reclining or raising your seat. The person behind you is trying to use their tray table, so that reclining can also mess with you too. I don't mind this as much. I get it. If the seats recline, do your thing. Number two.
1: Oh, I'm always reclining.
0: Yeah, I don't get that. I don't mind. Number two, blocking the aisle when everyone else is trying to board. Now, this is the one that really grinds my gears. God, I cannot stand that. And the number one thing that they say is the biggest offender is playing music or videos without headphones. Most of these flights give
2: you headphones.
0: I can't stand that. What's the problem there?
2: Also, we don't care to know what you're watching on your phone. Like, I promise you, we don't care to know it out loud. Just, if you don't have headphones, why can't we all watch it on mute? What happened to mute? That's a thing, right?
0: Mm-hmm. What happened to mute? Well said.
3: Which one are you? John?
0: Love the inventor of pretzels. Those things rock.
3: Becky?
2: The spiders you might be able to finesse.
3: Or Kayla?
1: Where are the photos? Where are the photos? Where are the photos, right?
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0: KJ103. It's John, Becky, and Kayla. This is Social Club. So in 2028, we're going to have a new presidential election. And we just learned about a new celebrity that now is going to essentially just confirm they're going to have a presidential run.
1: Yes. Our beloved Soulja Boy.
2: Soulja Boy.
1: Come on.
0: Honestly, nothing can surprise me anymore. Nothing.
1: Listen, he is so outlandish on social media. This doesn't surprise me, but he posted on social media basically saying it's a new chapter and a bigger vision. So he's also outlined his priorities. He said that he's going to be focusing on economic opportunity, criminal justice reform, education, and AI. Okay. He also says that he wants to bring experience in music, business, and technology into public service. He hasn't officially, you know, confirmed an official campaign or specific policies.
0: Okay.
1: But who knows if this will even, he'll probably change his mind in 3 months.
0: I mean, I would love to have a president that wakes up out of bed and turns her swag on. Like that rocks. You kidding?
3: Honestly.
0: Dude, okay, you have to admit these rallies would go off though. You know?
1: I would
0: love a Soulja Boy rally.
1: Oh, I would be his campaign manager. Please, Soulja Boy, if you're listening, I would love to be on your campaign.
0: We need like Soulja Boy, Zara Larsson 2028. That's the ticket. Yeah. Do Malcolm
1: I agree.

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1: No, I'm not playing on my phone. I'm listening to Social Club.
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0: KJ103. It's John, Becky, and Kayla. This is Social Club. You know, I love when artists find little ways to just show appreciation for their fans. Somber just did something one of his shows that genuinely, like, must have made this fan's entire year. A fan of Somber crocheted a little t-shirt for him, and she managed to get him the shirt, and he posted this video of what he decided to do with it.
1: A fan brought this shirt as a gift before the show and gave it to my team, and my team was like, he already has an outfit selected, but thank you for the gift, but I'm actually gonna wear it so I can just surprise her, and it's really, really cool.

0: KJ103. It's John, Becky, and Kayla. This is Social Club. I feel like this might actually be the most emotionally mature celebrity breakup I've ever heard of. Tobey Maguire just officiated his ex-wife's wedding to another guy.
1: Isn't that incredible? This story is so interesting to me because of how different I have seen the reaction be. So Tobey Maguire's ex-wife, Jennifer Meyer, got married to a billionaire by the name of Jeffrey. And there are paparazzi pictures of this wedding in which Tobey Maguire is officiating the wedding between his ex-wife and her new husband. I've seen comments say, what a beautiful way to keep the family together, you know, like no bad blood. I've seen other people say, could never be me. That's so weird. They were in love at some point, and now it's like, I don't know, to me, this is like the most ideal situation out of all of this. If he's down to do it, that must mean that they're very good friends. They have a mutual respect for one another, and I think it's great.
2: Yeah, me personally, no thank you. I'm not that mature. I'm not, even if we broke up 6 years ago, I'm never standing up there and marrying you to another person after we had a kid, we had a history. It just feels cringe to me. But hey, no judgment to them. I mean, if they can do it, if they have that kind of friendship. But me personally,
0: that is kind of wild. I mean, just imagine like the groom though, the new groom, you know, who's like getting a fit, like the officiant is someone who has also like been an ex-lover of your wife. That, I feel like that's the hardest part for me. I don't know if I could get through that.
1: I do feel like maybe Tobey wants to be nice because he's a billionaire. I don't know. I'm sure Tobey has a lot of money too. But
0: he's your friend in the neighborhood.
2: He's like, give me a share.
0: Yeah, for real.
3: Which one are you, John?
0: Get yourself some ugly friends if you don't want your partner to cheat. It's the only way to do it.
3: Becky.
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3: Or Kayla.
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3: New York City's medical examiner ruled Jeffrey Epstein's death was a suicide.
1: 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And in another world-exclusive interview, Epstein's fellow inmate recounts a play-by-play of his final days and what really happened.
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0: KJ103. It's John, Becky, and Kayla. This is Social Club.
1: You know, I really do feel like Nicole Kidman from Adele is the catchiest song in the world right now. I can't stop singing it.
2: Yeah, it's amazing. Adele is amazing. She's having a huge moment and being recognized by so many of her peers as like the up-and-coming pop princess. Ain't in LA is a perfect example. It's her first top 10 hit on the Billboard Hot 100 chart as of this week, coming in at number 9. Wow. And this is how she said she made it.
3: It's awesome because I wrote it for my mom because she was telling me that she was going to move to LA, and then she got pregnant and I had my older brother and obviously had me and like whatever. And it's just so crazy that I get to be in LA now and like making my dreams come true. And I was like, damn, I wonder how many people there are in the world that just never got the chance, like, or, you know, life got in the way or just not in the right place. There's countries at war right now where there's women who are so talented and smart and beautiful. It made me kind of sad and it made me like inspired. And so that's why we made that song.
2: We really made the right one famous. And it was amazing to see her at her show in LA. It was like 2 sold out shows. And all the girls from Cat's Eye, who are her best friends because they were on Popstar Academy together, were supporting her and crying in the crowd, just watching her sing and live out her dreams.

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2: Wake up. You better not be going to bed yet. We still got another hour left. Welcome to Social Club. We are your new live night show. We're hanging out with you every single weeknight, 7 to 11 p.m. What's going on? My name's John Camucci.
3: I'm your friend, Becky Mitz. We are also live on TikTok every night. 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
4: 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My name is Kayla Thomas. I feel like I'm always forgetting to turn my mic on. I'm Kayla. 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That's the talkback mic. If you use it, we'll get a message right here in the studio. You can tell us what you want to hear.

0: KJ 103. It's John, Becky, and Kayla. This is Social Club. Okay, be real with us for a minute, okay? Don't lie. If you're sitting down right now, are you slouching? Be real.
1: Yeah. Oh, let me sit straight.
2: I'm slouching, but not without wanting to. You know?
0: Like, as I was saying that, I was like, oh, I'm kind of slouching too. I have awful posture.
2: So actually, psychologists say that unhappy people tend to slouch while happy people don't. Now, I wouldn't say that I slouch because I'm unhappy. I would say I slouch because of just life, I think.
0: And
2: I
0: that makes you unhappy.
1: Life is hard.
2: My grandmother, actually, now that I think about it, she has incredible posture, especially for being, I think she might be 92, 93 this year. Incredible posture. Very happy woman. She lives a very happy life. So maybe there is a science to this.
0: Yeah.
2: I think it's technology, but I have no idea. Do you feel like when you slouch, you're an unhappy person?
1: I mean, I sit at a computer all day long. I feel like I'm just naturally am like slouching into the chair. And so it like translate when I walk around. So I don't think I'm unhappy. I think I'm a very happy person. So I don't think that applies to me.
0: Me neither. But like, do I think I could be happier? Yeah. You know how much happiness you have to have in your life to have the energy to keep your back up the whole day? I can't do that. I'm too tired, you know? That's just...
2: You're real.
0: That's
2: You're
0: rough. Real for that. I wish. Like, I want to have better posture. Like, call me out. I think I'm a pretty happy person, too, but at some point, you know, it's just... It's rough.
1: You're slouching right now.
0: I know. Wait, that's crazy. I literally didn't even notice. Oh, God. This is
1: gonna be hard. Stick your chest out.
0: This is Suni.

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1: Come on, players, stop hating. 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

0: RJ103. It's John, Becky, and Kayla. This is Social Club. I hope you know you can reach out to us at pretty much any moment if you're listening to us on that free iHeartRadio app. There is a little microphone on your screen. That is our talkback feature. Would love for you to click that thing. It sends us essentially a little voice memo into the studio. If you need a second opinion on something, you just want to say what's up, feel free to tap in on that talkback feature. It sounds just like this.
1: Hey guys, it's me, Zaynova, from the chats. You guys are doing awesome. I love you guys. Keep up the great work.
0: That was Zaynova, who's been all up in the chat on TikTok tonight. Love that.
2: Yo, what's up, Social Club? 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I really appreciate it.
0: Look, it's worth a shot. If you got a song request, you could throw those in there too. Anything you want to do just to say what's up, that talkback feature is open for you right here on Social Club.
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KJ 103. It's John, Becky, and Kayla. This is Social Club. So look, with the holidays coming up, if you don't want to save some cash on a holiday,

0: out, whether that be through DM of one of us or the TalkBack feature. We are always here for you.
1: Yes. Ass Social Club. So Kendra actually DM'd us at TikTok Radio on TikTok, and this is what she needs advice on. So she said, I've lost a lot of weight over the last year, and suddenly I'm getting attention from the same guys who barely acknowledged me before. A couple of them were actually pretty mean to me when I was heavier, and now they're flirting with me and asking if I'm seeing anyone. I'll admit that part of me is flattered by the attention, but mostly it disgusts me. I'm still the same person I was before, so it's hard not to think that these guys decided I was beneath them when I was overweight, and now suddenly I'm good enough. My girlfriends think that I'm being unfair and say physical attraction matters and people are allowed to become interested in someone they weren't attracted to before. I understand that, but all I've ever wanted is a guy to love me for who I am, and I can't imagine trusting someone who treated the heavier version of me differently. Is my complaint legitimate, or am I guilty of being as judgmental as I think they were? What do you guys think?
2: This is tough. Man, I'm an Aries just like you, Kayla. So my first instinct is give them attention, but then also ignore them afterwards. Like, yeah. Them.
1: Like, yeah. Do them like they did us.
2: That's my first instinct.
0: It is one thing to not be attracted to before and be attracted to now. That like there's some kind of human element there that like you can't necessarily control. But being like mean to you, picking on you, being awful to you, like that's where the line crosses. And I would kind of go along with what Becky said. Break them down.
1: I think we're all in agreement. If you need advice, we are here. You can always leave us a TalkBack message on the iHeartRadio app or DM us at TikTok Radio on TikTok. Thanks so much for hanging out with us today. Let's get into some music right now. It's Social Club.

0: Excuse me. Hi. Quick question. What are you listening to?
1: Oh, it's called Social Club.
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0: KJ103. It's John, Becky, and Kayla. This is Social Club. So how about Taylor Swift out here breaking more records this week?
1: So proud of her. I mean, what else do we expect? So as of this weekend, she has reached 100 cumulative weeks at number one on the Billboard 200 chart across her career, the most of any solo artist. And what's cool is the Beatles still hold that all-time record, but she's, you know, kind of creeping up. It's still a long ways away, but I feel like she could possibly reach that in the next few years, maybe even less.
0: She'll get it. I wouldn't be surprised.
1: Yeah, let's get into her new one. I'm obsessed with this one, my favorite that she's put out. Patient Zero at Social Club.

0: KJ103. It's John, Becky, and Kayla. This is Social Club. Anytime I get caught watching a TikTok of somebody's like house tour who just lives in a big mansion or whatever, every single one of those rich people have a cold plunge. But do those things even work?
1: You know, John, now that you're saying that, I think they're just bored. I think they're just bored and they want to feel something. So they quite literally want to feel cold. As a matter of fact, turns out cold dunks are based more on vibes than solid science. The claim that cold plunges relieve stress is not verified. Neither is the claim that freezing your butt off can help you burn fat. I would say that cold plunges, or more specifically, doing a cold shower, is only good for closing your pores after you shower. Like, that's like pretty much like the only thing. And when it's really hot outside, like taking a nice cold shower, that's the best. Other than that, I don't really see how it's scientifically backed or anything of the sort.
0: They really have to be like next level brainwashed then, because that looks awful. These cold plunges, why would you do that if it's not like clear cut beneficial to you?
1: I get it for sore muscles, that too.
2: All these athletes like act like it's like the best thing and the healthiest thing for them. And I just like, is it really helping you?
1: I don't know about like burning fat and helping lower stress, but whenever your body is sore, they tell you to ice it, right? If you like sprain your ankle, they tell you to ice it. So yeah, I get it for like sore muscles that are swollen. But other than that, relieve stress. You guys are crazy. You're bored. Sorry.
0: Yeah, if it makes your day that much better, I feel like you would see a lot more cold plunges at like poor people's houses. You know, like they would spend all their money, because then you would ignore your problems if you feel better. You know what I mean? If those things really worked, I'd be having one in my place.
3: Which one are you, John?
0: You guys, I don't normally side with criminals.
1: Becky, I absolutely don't care about anybody else's lives at work.
3: Or Kayla.
4: You guys will never see or hear about him until I'm walking down the aisle in my dress.
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0: KJ 103. It's John, Becky, and Kayla. This is Social Club. Well, that pretty much wraps up our show for the night. When we were live on TikTok earlier, Becky, you had a little task of putting together a Lego set. Did you ever get that done?
1: I did. Look at my little spaceship.
0: Oh, cute.
1: My shuttle, and it actually opens up, and you can see the insides. It's
0: pretty
1: really
0: sweet.
1: Cool.
0: We're going to have to add that to our shelf of Becky's like activities that she's done, your art projects.
1: Thank you. Thank you, iHeart.
0: Well, we will be live again tomorrow, and Becky will have something new to create for us. Highly recommend you tune in. Where can they find the live?
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0: All right, we'll see you back here tomorrow. Thanks for hanging. I'm going to leave you with some of this Adela right here. Ain't in LA. And I just want you to know, Kayla is rocking.

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2: 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Hey, I'm Angelina on the new hit list. Oh my gosh, I'm already getting so many requests for this one. Let's kick it off with Cat's Eye. Animal.

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1: 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That one's Joy. All the new hit list. I'm Angelina. 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

0: 3, Oklahoma's number one hit music station. I think Cat's Eye might be my most requested. It's Angelina, the new hit, Liz. We ran that animal earlier, but I just saw they're teasing a new single, Unlove You, dropping October 13th. 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

Oklahoma's number one hit music station, KJ103. I'm Angelina. Thanks so much for hanging out, discovering new music with me. It's all good because I'm going to be back tomorrow night. Same place, same time, 11 p.m. on iHeartRadio. It's been so real, Swifties. I'm going to leave you with Taylor, Patient Zero, on the new hit list.

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0: But not quite to a second date. Second date update tomorrow morning, 8:20. 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

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It's Kayla. 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
0: 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And all week, with Phantom of the Opera tickets will buy us fans standing. 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
1: Plus, Brett from OKC says he and Tessa had chemistry beyond a first date.
0: But not quite to a second date. Second date update tomorrow morning, 8:20. And can you start a new relationship before the old one is completely over?
1: Isn't that just like moving on?
0: Or cheating?
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1: They say the holy water's watered down, and this town's lost its faith. 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
1: Plus, Brett from OKC says he and Tessa had chemistry beyond a first date.
0: But not quite to a second date. Second date update tomorrow morning, 8:20. And can you start a new relationship before the old one is completely over?
1: Isn't that just like moving on?
0: Or cheating?
1: Well.
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0: 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And all week, when Phantom of the Opera tickets will buy us fans standing, we'll take your calls at 750.
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0: But not quite to a second date. Second date update tomorrow morning, 8:20. And can you start a new relationship before the old one is completely over?
1: Isn't that just like moving on?
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1: Plus, Brett from OKC says he and Tessa had chemistry beyond a first date.
0: But not quite to a second date. Second date update tomorrow morning, 8:20. And can you start a new relationship before the old one is completely over?
1: Isn't that just like moving on?
0: Or cheating?
1: Well.
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What's up? It's Kayla. You know, you can always keep up with what's trending. 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
0: But not quite to a second date. Second date update tomorrow morning, 8:20. And can you start a new relationship before the old one is completely over?
1: Isn't that just like moving on?
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0: KJ103, Oklahoma's number one hit music station, TJ and Amanda in the morning. Hey, Amanda.
1: I did it.
0: How was your 24 hours?
1: I had a little cry yesterday.
0: What'd you cry about?
1: I got really frustrated with my dad's situation and assisted living and just being sad about him being there. And so, fun fact, when you put somebody into assisted living, you give them a physician's plan of care. It's called a PPOC. And it's basically like all the drugs that they need to take. Well, my dad's PPOC was missing one of his main drugs. And the assisted living place was like, yeah, we can't give him that. And I was like, like it's his main pills. And they were like, you have to go to the doctor and you have to talk to them and they have to update it and blah, blah, blah. And it was just like the most frustrating thing. I had to just go run around yesterday everywhere just to like make sure my dad gets his medicine. You know what I mean?
2: Yeah, so yeah.
1: It was just a really rough day among many other things that happened. We cleared out his whole house, his whole apartment, and

0: All right? Just use it on a vacation.
1: Like a great
0: plan. Like I always say, planning a vacation starts to make. Maybe that's what I need to do today. Is take 10 minutes
1: and just plan a vacation.
0: Just plan a vacation.
1: Even if we have no intention of going on it, let's just plan it because it's so fun.
0: I got to plan my family trip to Branson sometime next year.
1: Yes, let's do that.
0: And maybe I'll just do that today. And you'll have $1,000 to do it with. So just be listening for that keyword. First one coming up at 8, then we do it every hour 13 times a day starting at 8 o'clock. On KJ 103, TJ and Amanda in the morning. KJ.
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2: The Thunder has their preseason game tonight. The Paycom at 7 against the Pacers. Are you going to go, Tate? You got to go.
3: Yeah, I'm going. Okay, so are we going to talk about last night's game?
2: Oh yeah, let's talk about
3: that. No one. It was another game where none of the stars played.
2: Sure.
3: Except for the future stars, which are Ade Mara,
2: who's
3: 7 foot three. I think he gets taller every time someone talks about him. Now they say 7 foot three to 7 foot four. And again, the Thunder lost that game last night, which does not matter.
2: No.
3: But the rookies put up some.
2: The slam dunking that Mara does is hilarious to me, because it's not even a slam dunk. It's just sort of a boop.
3: It's a tap it in the.
2: He's
3: guiding it in.
2: Yeah, it's amazing to watch.
3: Yeah, so he had 17 points, 6 assists, 10 rebounds, 4 blocks.
2: He's incredible.
3: And then Bennett Sturts, mm-hmm. the other rookie that they drafted in the first round, other first round rookie, 26 points.
2: Wow.
3: 6 of 9 from 3-point. Seriously. Normally, you're I'm going to a game and...
2: We got to watch these rookies,
3: But now it's no, I just want to watch...
2: They're stars.
3: I want to watch the new guys. But no one played last night, so I'm going to guess a lot of the Thunder starters will be playing tonight because nobody played last night.
2: That makes sense.
3: Okay. I also don't think Lu Dort played last night. I don't have Thunder Plus. I didn't watch it. Okay. But I don't think Lu Dort... Lu Dort did not play last night, which is fine, but I can't wait to watch Lu Dort and Wiggins against us at some point. It's fun.
2: Be fun.
3: My favorite players.
2: Love that. Okay, some sad news coming out of Georgia. Somebody died and several other people were hurt in an incident involving a roller coaster at Six Flags Over Georgia yesterday. Witnesses told a television station they saw a man fall from the Goliath roller coaster and strike parts of the ride. Some passengers say the fall appeared in their souvenir photos, TJ.
3: Oh, no.
2: Yeah,
3: so you go look at the photos and there's someone falling out of the roller coaster? That's horrifying.
2: Absolute insanity. Apparently the coaster stopped the ride near the top of it and passengers were seen being helped off. So, I love roller coasters, but now I'm what?
3: Well, listen.
2: I don't know.
3: The odds of dying on a roller coaster.
2: This guy did.
3: I know. But it's very, very small.
2: Okay, other crazy things happening in the news. Selma Blair. Can we just talk about Selma Blair?
3: Okay, what happened? Now, I know she's sick. She has MS.
2: Yes.
3: I remember when she had to pull out of Dancing with the Stars kind of in the middle of the season because she's, she's unhealthy.
2: Yeah.
3: But then had this incident on the plane where, you want to explain everything?
2: Sure. If you don't know who she is, she's an actress. She was in lots of movies in the 90s. Very beloved. And now, like you said, she has MS. So according to reports, she was on a flight Sunday. She had an alleged confrontation with crew members while her plane was on its way to JFK. She apparently punched a flight attendant and bit another one on a Delta Airlines flight and then tried to open the plane door in the middle of the flight. So the flight attendants had injuries. One was taken to the hospital. And then once they got to the hospital, Selma Blair allegedly assaulted another nurse who has pressed charges. So all of her representatives are saying she was experiencing a medical emergency that led to this conduct. She got immediate medical attention when she landed. She's currently in stable condition. She was arraigned yesterday. A judge set her bail at $20,000 cash, $60,000 bond.
3: That I don't know what happened, but that makes me sad for her. I don't know. It just makes me sad.
2: Something
3: I've always been a big fan of hers. And then she's going through this medical thing and
2: sounds awful.
3: And she's gonna get, she's in trouble.
2: Yeah.
3: She's gonna have to deal with her punishment. It just makes me sad that this is one of the last things that, we're slowly winding down Selma Blair, unfortunately. And then this is a part of it. It just makes me I just don't like it. I don't know.
2: And also, how strong is she that she's punching people and biting people? Selma, calm down.
3: Yeah.
2: Those are three things you need to know today on KJ.
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2: 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We want to know what's good in your world. Spread some positive vibes. Call us and tell us what's, making you smile. 405

0: first, what do you got?
1: Well, yesterday was Monday, so you know I was at the Goodwill, and I'm here to tell you, one of the hardest things to find at a Goodwill is a gym shirt from a boyfriend. He has very specific needs. He wants a sleeveless, dry fit, medium shirt. Now, as we know, men do not get rid of things ever. So finding that at Goodwill is impossible. Yesterday, I found two of them for $1.29 each. Boom!
2: That
1: I
2: means
1: rule at shopping.
2: Some spouse or girlfriend goes, this ugly sleeveless shirt that you have not gotten rid of. I'm just describing my personal experience.
1: Exactly right.
2: Because I don't get rid of anything.
1: I know.
2: And no, then I'll be like, Sarah, you know those ugly, like, or not ugly, I wouldn't say ugly. You know those sleeveless workout shirts that I like?
1: Where'd this go?
2: You know? And she'd be like, oh, yeah, I don't know what happened.
1: I don't know.
2: Yeah.
1: Then cut to my boyfriend's wearing them at the gym.
2: Yeah.
1: So I also got an OU shirt because I don't have one. I paid full price.
2: What is full price?
1: $3.99
2: versus $129 or whatever?
1: Yeah, versus $129. But it's really cute. I will wear it soon. Boomer. What about you?
2: I guess my positive vibes are, I'm just excited to go to another Thunder game tonight.
1: I know.
2: I'm just excited to go.
1: For you.
2: Like, I'm just so glad that I don't have time for the Thunder season to start.
1: But it's like your therapy.
2: It really is.
1: Yeah.
2: But this is now everyone's going to be like, TJ, are you watching this? Are you watching this? I'm like, no, I watch 10 hours of Thunder basketball
1: right.
2: a week
1: yeah.
2: or I'm at the game. Mm-hmm. I don't have time for the season to start, but
1: That's
2: I'm
1: okay.
2: so excited
1: yeah.
2: to have Thunder basketball.
1: It's and so
2: I,
1: close
2: and
1: to
2: I,
1: starting.
2: I said this 2 years ago, and I mean it even more this year. If the Thunder are just relatively healthy this season, yeah. they're winning the championship. This team is that good.
1: I agree. I don't see how they could lose.
2: They are so good, so I'm very excited for it. Let's get to some of our listeners' positive vibes.
1: Yeah, let's do it.
2: Felicia says she passed her U.S. citizenship interview, and her oath ceremony is coming up.
1: Oh, that's fun. I got to do that with my ex-husband. It's really fun. Aaron says after 3 unsuccessful interviews, he accepted a paid electrician apprenticeship that starts Monday. We need more electricians. Aaron, thank you.
2: Devin says, college roommate was unexpectedly in Oklahoma City.
1: Oh.
2: They had breakfast together for the first time in 20 years.
1: Love that. When they're just like passing through, they're like, hey, bro, what are you doing?
2: Good, cool.
1: That's so fun.
2: Bethany in OKC, what are your positive vibes?
3: I just successfully made my first sourdough bread loaf. Like, I actually pulled it off. It tasted so good. I love that there's so few ingredients and now my family's hooked and I'm going to make it once a week.
2: Never even tried. I've heard nightmare stories.
1: Me too. I wish I could.
2: Yeah.
3: Yeah. It's a little complicated the first time, but now I think I have the hang of it.
1: Okay.
3: And it's worth the work.
2: Oh, and
1: yeah,
2: also,
1: I think it would be.
2: And also it would be, I would gain so much weight.
1: Right.
2: Just carbs and butter
1: carbs.
2: All day long.
1: Oh, so good though.
2: Right. But you have fun with your sourdough bread.
1: Proud of you.
3: Yeah, thanks.
2: All right, our positive vibes quote today is from Nelson Mandela.
1: Oh, yeah.
2: Courage is not the absence of fear, but the triumph over it.
1: Well, he would know if anybody would. So what a champion.
2: That's your positive vibes on KJ103, TJ and Amanda in the morning. Okay, Brett from OKC says his chemistry with Tessa was beyond first date chemistry.
1: Oh,
2: not enough to
1: level.
2: Get you to do a second date. Not quite there because they're not going out again. And we're going to find out why. Second date updates coming up. And then remember, Phantom of the Opera tickets up for grabs with Last Fan Standing. We will take your calls to play about 7:50 on KJ103.
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3: We got to help Brett get another date with Tessa. We'll do the second date update right after Ariana Grande.

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1: Brett, welcome to the second date update.
2: Hey, Brett.
1: We got to get you another date with Tessa.
3: Good morning. Yeah, that'd be great.
1: How'd you screw this up?
2: We don't know that for sure.
3: Well, that's what I'm trying to figure out. And so, you know, we met on an app like everybody does these days. We went out for a couple drinks and, you know, had somebody eat. I don't know. We had, like, I thought we had a lot of fun. And she's kind of goofy, which I really, really like. We had that kind of chemistry where we're, you know, just talking about embarrassing stuff, which I don't know. I think that's probably not super normal for a first date.
1: It shows you're comfortable with each other, though.
2: Yeah,
1: like,
2: it's a good sign.
1: Like if you're volunteering embarrassing things and she's volunteering embarrassing, then that's you're right. That's a special chemistry.
3: That's what I thought. That's exactly what I thought. And here we are, like, laughing about everything, and nothing seems off about this.
2: Okay.
3: And I thought, you know, it was like, I could definitely go on a second date with this person. I'm definitely interested in learning a little bit more. Texted her a couple times. So, you know, I'm just trying to figure out what happened.
1: Okay. And so no contact then?
3: None.
1: Okay. All right. Then we will get Tessa on the phone and we'll find out how this went badly. And who knows? Maybe it's a misunderstanding. We'll get you guys another date, okay?

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1: Hi, Tessa.
2: Thank you.
3: Okay. Now, I understand. Brett said you guys had such amazing chemistry that even like you were telling embarrassing stories and
1: you loved how goofy you are.
3: Yeah, like there was some comfort there that you don't usually get on a first date, and yet here you are ghosting him and we're trying to figure out why.
2: He told me that he never wears underwear.
1: Oh, wow. Bold statement.
3: Did he just go, hey, I'm not wearing underwear
1: right now. By the way, not wearing panties.
3: No underwear, no panties. Well, how did this go down?
2: Well, we were just, you know, we were just talking about all kinds of stupid stuff. And he just goes, fun fact about me, I don't wear underwear. And I'm like, what do you mean you don't wear underwear? And he just goes, I never wear underwear, ever. And I'm like, never? And he said, nah.
3: And you don't like this. That's not good for Tessa.
2: I mean, come on. He needs another layer between his stuff down there and the rest the rest of the world.
3: His stuff down there.
1: I mean,
3: and the Brett, we need another layer between your stuff down there and the rest of the world, Brett.
1: Tell us more, Brett.
4: What is disgusting about not wearing underwear?
2: I mean, Brett, you know, you do you, but like, I would think you would need more protection.
4: Protection from what?
1: Zippers.
2: Like yourself?
1: Yeah.
3: Wait. Like how? What does that mean exactly?
2: You fart, right?
4: Yeah, everybody does.
2: Okay. So
3: Wait, so you're saying that he needs protection from his own farts.
1: Like another layer to dampen it.
2: Yes. I mean, you're just farting straight into your pants.
4: Oh, my God. Where do you think they go when you wear underwear? Like, I don't understand.
3: Well, I think she's saying they go in your underwear.
1: The underwear absorbs the fart?
2: Yes. I mean, I don't know exactly where they go, but there's a layer.
4: And do you think it stops the fart? What?
2: I'm not saying that. I think it helps.
1: I don't think it helps that much. Gonna get through. Farts are very powerful.
3: Well, Brett, you never wear, like, you really never wear underwear, like, ever?
4: No, wow. I haven't worn it in years. I don't like it. It's just more comfortable this way.
3: Which is fine. Which, that's his choice, Tessa.
1: Yeah.
2: That's just so gross.
4: Well, that's a double standard. Women go without underwear all the time.
3: Yes, we hear women talk about how they don't wear underwear all the time.
2: That's different.
4: How?
2: Totally different.
3: Why is it different?
2: Men are gross. Men, to my mind, men should wear two pairs of underwear.
1: Wow. Keep it all under wraps.
2: You guys fart all day long.
3: Wait, women?
4: Women fart
3: too. Yes, women
1: fart. I fart a lot. I gotta be honest.
3: Okay.
2: Yeah.
1: It goes through my underwear, but,
3: What's
1: you know.
3: What?
2: Right. That's exactly.

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She has all sorts of things to say about the second date update, which we'll talk about coming up. Thanks, Shannon. KJ103.

0: turning it up. Loving, I'm living, so we turning up. Yeah, we turning it up.
1: KJ103, Oklahoma's number one hit music station. TJ and Amanda in the morning. Okay, the debate is, do men need to wear underwear or not? It was enough that for the second date update, Tess is like, yeah, Brett was like, hey, I got a fun fact that cost him a second date. Yeah. I got a fun fact. I never wear underwear.
2: Yeah.
1: Now, I don't understand, guys.
2: It feels dangerous.
1: I
2: feels risky.
1: Hers was like, well, men are gross, and we need as many layers between a man's stuff down there and the rest of the world. And then it really just turned into men fart a lot, and your underwear will save the world. Which, I mean, I've never imagine how bad passing gas would smell in this world.
2: Have an extra buffer.
1: With because, you know,
2: I don't know that it's giving us that. I think the real reason is just there's things that get on your pants.
1: Well, Jennifer says, I'm with Tessa. Oh. Underwear is like a filter for your pants.
2: A filter?
1: I don't know exactly what it's filtering, but I feel better knowing it's there.
2: Oh man. Aubrey commented on our Facebook. She said, she sounds absolutely dense. Farts will stink even with underwear, but her thinking men are worse than women because women have the same issues that men have down there, especially if they have kids and sneeze. Aubrey, I feel you.
1: I haven't even read this yet, but I'm going to go read this comment from my sister.
2: Okay, be careful.
1: Okay. It says, I would agree that women need more protection than men, but I think she has an issue with men's, I'll say, stuff. Is what I think. Stuff down there. And then with a laugh emoji. My sister right now is listening on iHeartRadio in Nashville, dying that I'm having trouble saying this on the air. I would say if it's comfortable for him, who cares? But why is that a topic you discuss on your first date? I don't wear underwear, LOL.
2: Maybe he thought it was sexy. She's like, Sue.
1: This is a general comment then about the second date update. My sister Shannon says, I don't think these people help themselves.
2: I have never met your sister, but I feel like we would be friends. Like, she's very cool. And she's very right.
1: I describe yours and my relationship as like with Shannon. Oh, we just laugh all the time.
2: Imagine if the three of us hung out. Madness. Like, pandemonium.
1: We just laugh all the time.
2: Someday it will happen.
1: That's why I can picture Shannon just laughing right now. Okay. Ashley says, my husband works outside all day. If he came home and told me he'd been free falling, but different in those jeans for 10 hours, I would burn them.
2: Oh, right. That's what it is. It's like the sweat buffer. It's the moisture buffer. That's what it functions.
1: Kristen's coming at me. TJ, men need underwear. Hey, I agree, Kristen. Some of y'all can barely be trusted with underwear.
2: Yeah, man. Sometimes they don't fit right. They're old. They're holy. I'm very grateful that my boyfriend wears nice underwear. I just want to state that for the record right now. JD, if you're listening, you're probably asleep, but thank you for wearing nice underwear. You do a great job. You do great work.
1: It means she doesn't trust you without underwear. She doesn't trust.
2: If he wanted to, I would support, but he...
1: Yeah, he wouldn't support. His area.
2: He likes a nice support down
1: there. He needs some support down here.
2: And that's what he has.
1: Okay, three things we need to know in 10 minutes, Amanda.
2: Okay, I want to talk about there's something happening in Moore, and if you live in Moore, I want you to be aware of it because it's kind of dangerous. So
1: okay. And then we want to talk about, do we call it overlapping relationships?
2: I think that's what we're calling it.
1: Is it cheating to still be in a relationship when you find the new relationship?
2: Yeah, tricky.
1: We'll talk at 7:20 on KJ.
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0: KJ103, Zara Larsson. I didn't notice this at the iHeartRadio Music Festival. Mm-hmm. I'll have to watch it again. It's on Disney Plus and Hulu.
1: Watch as much as you want.
0: But she does this deal where during the song, they her dancers pick her up and she does like this pose, right?
1: Oh, yeah.
0: Okay. Anyway, so my son sent me a video of some music festival like in Europe somewhere. Okay. Where she couldn't even sing the song because everyone in the crowd was doing it. She was laughing so much.
1: Aww.
0: At all of the dozens of people that were lifting up their friends into that pose.
1: Stop
0: during the song.
1: It
0: was very funny.
1: That's amazing.
0: Very funny. Now, it made me think, if I could ever go to a Zara Larsson concert.
1: You mean lift you up?
0: Can I be the one that gets lifted up?
1: We'll lift you up. Be awesome. Just me lifting you. Nobody else.
0: Yeah, just a man.
1: Just me. Solo lifting you. I'm very strong.
0: We would both die because you would be crushed and I would fall
1: down
0: to the ground.
2: Yeah. Three things you need to know.
3: Right now on KJ103.
1: All right. Authorities and more are investigating after they say someone posing as an officer is attempting to scam Oklahoma residents. The Moore Police Department says it's received multiple reports from residents claiming they have received a call from someone named Lieutenant Adams, claiming they missed jury duty and must pay bail through a third-party company or spend 72 hours in jail. So the Moore Police Department is like, we don't have a Lieutenant Adams. Like, that's not a real person. So this is totally a scam. So if you get a call from somebody named Lieutenant Adams at the Moore Police Office, it's not real. Not real. Okay?
0: And Amanda knows because her cousin...
1: That's true.
0: Moore Police Department.
1: My cousin runs the Moore Police Department.
0: Yeah.
1: So he knows.
0: Does he run it?
1: Yeah, he's the captain.
0: Oh.
1: He's in charge.
0: Oh.
1: I know. That's my cousin.
0: Well, la-di-da.
1: I'm related to everyone. It's not that la-di-da. It's just that I have a lot of family.
0: Well, it is. It's la-di-da. It's awesome.
1: Yeah, he's pretty great.
0: Good for him.
1: Thanks. Okay, so there were tropical storms happening on both coasts over the weekend. So both coasts are currently dealing with the aftermath of these storms. Tropical Storm Richard slammed the West Coast, and it didn't get as much coverage because, you know, the down in Florida, that got the hurricane. So Las Vegas, I saw all these videos of Las Vegas being, like, massively flooded. So they're dealing with that. The airport got over an inch of rain. Ground delays were happening. Southern California saw a lot of flooding. East Coast is cleaning up from hurricanes. Florida, Carolinas. At least 22 tornadoes were reported during that hurricane down south. So, you know, we're not the only ones to get hurricanes. Florida gets them, too. So let's hope everything gets cleaned up nicely on both coasts. I don't know if you read about this yesterday. Did you see that RJ Mitte passed away?
0: From Breaking Bad.
1: Yes. He's young. So young. He was 34. He played Walter White Jr. in the hit series Breaking Bad. He passed away in Brownsville, Texas. The police there said they received a call at 12:50 p.m. local time yesterday, and they found him dead. So, I'm still looking into the causes of it. Obviously, we don't really know right now, but still sad. He was so young.
0: Very sad.
1: Great actor. So those are three things we need to know today on KJ103.
0: Okay, we have Phantom of the Opera tickets.
1: Oh, yeah, we do.
0: Which, by the way, I'll have to grab that talk back.
1: Oh, yeah.
0: There's a Phantom of the Opera super fan.
1: I love this.
0: Which, by the way, if you want to try to win tickets, you know, listen at 7:50, but also drop your name and phone number right now on the talkback. Just say, I want to win Phantom of the Opera tickets. Here's my name. Here's how to get a hold of me. And we could be grabbing you to play Last Fan Standing to try to win those, okay?
1: That's it.
0: Speaking of phantoms, Dracula.
1: Oh. KJ.

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0: 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Listen, I love everybody that sends us messages on the Talkback mic, yes, on the iHeartRadio app, but Mary, when Mary makes a request, okay, always gives these beautiful descriptions.
1: Very specific.
0: Mary, you're my favorite right now. Here.
1: We love you.
2: Hi. I'd love to hear Risk It All by Bruno Mars. It's my favorite for his effortless beauty. Thank you.
0: I love it.
1: She's right. It is effortless beauty.
0: Wait.
2: Hi, could you please turn up Risk It All by Bruno Mars? The melody is so soothing and pleasant to the ears.
1: It is.
2: Thank you.
1: Mary's nailing this.
0: And
1: Mary
0: also
1: gets it.
0: Mary's the one responsible for us saying the smooth Latin vibes.
1: She's right.
0: I like that. When you make a request, I want you to be as poetic as Mary is.
1: Thank you. Don't just say you want to hear a song. Tell us why.
0: Yes.
1: Yeah, I want to know why.
0: Poetically.
1: Yes,
0: all right.
1: Please.
0: KJ103.
3: In the morning feeling like P. Diddy.
4: Hey, what up, girl?
3: Grab my glasses. I'm out the door. I'm going to hit this city.
4: Let's
3: before
4: go.
3: I leave, brush my teeth with a bottle of Jack. Because when

0: I want to hear Kesha because of her trashy vibes.
1: I love her trashy vibes.
0: We were talking about this Mary who requests Bruno Mars and always gives like a poetic.
2: Hi, could you please turn up Risk It All by Bruno Mars? The melody is so soothing and pleasant to the ears. Thank you.
0: Okay, I want everybody to go open up your iHeartRadio app.
1: Yes.
0: To KJ103, hit that red microphone, and then request your favorite song, but it has to be some sort of poetic reason.
1: Dive deep into why you like the song and really make it flowery for us. We like that.
0: Yeah, so I want you to do that. I'm on the talkback mic. Should we just grab some random talkback? Okay, this is the microphone. You can hit this microphone at any time and just leave us rando messages.
1: Yeah,
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1: Wow.
0: Thank you, Jacob.
1: That's so cute. I appreciate that. You sound like a radio guy.
0: Let me hit this one here.
4: 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Not only am I a big fan of KJ103 and the morning show specifically, love you guys, but I'm also a big fan of Phantom of the Opera since I was 12. I just got back from D.C. where I went to the Library of Congress and got to see the oldest copy of Phantom of the Opera, 1911. I'm also excited to see Isaiah performing as Phantom, so fingers crossed. Thank you.
0: Okay,
1: Miranda, we love you too.
0: Miranda's on a first name basis with the star of Phantom of the Opera.
1: Okay, Miranda.
0: All right, we see you
1: coming for those tickets.
0: Oh, Miranda. Okay, yeah, hit that talk back, Mike, and just even if there's something going on and you want to... TJ, you were wrong about the Kelly Clarkson thing, which, by the way, no one supports my side of that at all. That she's bigger than doing mean girl stuff online. Nobody agrees with me. Anyway, but say it. You can always go the talk back, especially if you don't have time to call. Yeah. Just hit that microphone. Bookmark it.
1: Oh. It's on your schedule, the talk back, Mike, and that's what's great about it.
0: 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And then you can set a preset for KJ103 and then hit that. Or it will just open to KJ103 because that's what you're listening to last. Okay, overlapping relationships. Sure. Meaning you're not quite done with one when you start another one. Is it cheating? Okay, we're going to talk about that. I want to know your opinion on that coming up at 7:20. And then your chance to win $1,000, pay your bills at 8, KJ.
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0: KJ103, TJ and Amanda in the morning. If you've listened to the show for longer than 5 minutes, you know that I think everything is cheating.
1: You do.
0: I think everything is cheating.
1: You can cross your eyes the wrong way to a woman, it's cheating.
0: Yeah, yes. So it's not going to be a surprise that I think overlapping relationships is cheating. But I want to know what you think. We'll talk next. KJ103.

0: TJ 103, Oklahoma's number one hit music station. TJ and Amanda in the morning. Okay, we're going to talk about this. We've already established. I think everything is cheating.
1: Sure.
0: Now, it doesn't mean I haven't done these things. But you get what I'm saying? Like, for instance, I think if you look at, if you're in a relationship and you look at someone on TV and go, damn.
1: Not cheating.
0: I think mentally that's cheating.
1: What?
0: Yeah, you're.
1: Wow.
0: Now, it
1: that's
0: doesn't.
1: A conversation for another
0: well,
1: day.
0: No, it, I think if you say, well, there's different levels of not honoring the person that you're with.
1: Uh-huh.
0: Then you constantly will slide that line. So you have to say no.
1: I think you're allowed to have thoughts as a man. So
0: okay,
1: think
0: no,
1: away.
0: You're right. You do, but don't let's not pretend that that's good for your relationship to constantly have thoughts about other women.
1: This is a whole separate conversation. We need to get back on track.
0: That's what I'm saying. I think
1: I could. I think on this.
0: And again, I'm not saying I've never done that.
1: Sure.
0: But I'm self-aware enough to know that hey, if I want to completely honor my relationship, we need to think that's wrong to think lustfully about someone else
1: thoughts
0: when
1: and
0: you're
1: are different.
0: In a relationship.
1: Control your actions. Control your actions. That's all I'm saying. Men, control your actions. Thoughts are thoughts. Control your actions.
0: Again, you can justify anything. So let's get to overlapping.
1: Okay.
0: This is what we're talking about.
1: Yes.
0: This came up when Noble McIntyre was in studio.
1: Uh-huh.
0: And we were talking about what? I think we were talking about the second date update.
1: Yeah.
0: Where
1: she wasn't completely out. She wasn't totally single.
0: She told him she was divorced.
1: Right.
0: And he's like, wait a minute. Your divorce isn't final.
1: Mm-hmm.
0: And she said, no, but I'm
1: pretty much
0: in my mind, I'm divorced.
1: Yeah.
0: And I don't think this is overlapping because her husband in their mind knew that they were getting a divorce.
1: Right.
0: What I think overlapping is, mm-hmm. is maybe you might want to get out of a relationship. And so you're kind of starting a new relationship. And so you have a place to land when you tell that other person, I don't want to be with you anymore. I kind of, we don't know if this is true. But it's kind of what happened to you. That's your suspicions what? Are this is what happened to
1: my
0: you.
1: My suspicions are my ex-husband checked out of our relationship and I wasn't paying attention or I wasn't aware.
0: Yes.
1: And I think he found somebody else. Now, this is unconfirmed.
0: Sure.
1: But
0: let's say he had.
1: Right. I have people who saw him and this person out together.
0: Sure.
1: Prior to me being divorced to him. Like, I do
0: like
1: have
0: people.
1: Like,
0: legally divorced or you knowing he wanted a
1: me
0: divorce?
1: Me knowing he wanted
0: okay,
1: divorce.
0: Okay.
1: Yeah, I have people who said, like, he was out at bars with this other woman.
0: Overlapping.
1: And I think maybe he was, like, laying some groundwork there with this other woman before letting me know that things were finished with me.
0: He needed a place to land.
1: I think so.
0: Okay. Cheating? I think if you thought you
1: know.
0: Were still in a committed relationship, even though mentally he was done with it, that's cheating.
1: I don't know. It depends on what happened. You know what I mean? If he just went out with this girl a few times, if he had some feelings for this girl, I don't think that's cheating necessarily.
0: Oh, anything, no. You don't think lunch is cheating?
1: I don't think so, no.
0: When your plan is, this is the person I want to replace the person I'm with now, that is cheating.
1: I don't think, if something happened, if they like kissed or were intimate in some way, then yes,
0: see,
1: I think that's cheating.
0: That sliding scale. That's playing with fire. Where does it turn into cheating? I think the minute you're like, if he would not have wanted you to know that he was at lunch with this woman, cheating.
1: But okay, hold on.
0: Overlapping is cheating.
1: Confession
0: 100%.
1: Time. Confession time. My ex-husband and I's relationship started when I was dating somebody else. And I was in a relationship with somebody else, and then I kind of like found Adam, and like things started to progress, and there was some overlap there too. So like, if our whole relationship started with some kind of overlap, but then it ended with some kind of overlap, like
0: okay,
1: maybe that's like a full circle.
0: If you
1: moment.
0: Are self-aware enough to know that what that was cheating, right?
1: No, I don't think so. I don't think so.
0: This other guy thought you were. He was the only person in your life
1: 100%.
0: And you were starting a new relationship?
1: No, I wasn't starting a new relationship. I was getting to know Adam and I was like kind of...
0: In the hopes of wanting to have a relationship.
1: I didn't know what I was feeling.
0: In the hopes of wanting to make out with this guy.
1: No, not really. Not really making... I was just... It started off...
0: Are we being truthful here?
1: I'm being truthful. Yeah, I'm being truthful. Yeah, because I still was like trying to be...
0: If it was not in the hopes of wanting it to turn into something, then that's just getting to know somebody. But if in your mind there was anything that says, I would like to spend some serious time in the future with this person and hopefully make out with him, then that's where it's cheating. If you wouldn't want, if you don't want the boyfriend you had to know that you're hanging out with this guy at all, cheating. Overlapping's cheating.
1: I don't think it's cheating.
0: I'm not saying that everybody's wrong for doing it.
1: Sure.
0: I'm just saying let's all be self-aware enough to 405-460-1027, okay?
1: Okay.
0: Let's all be self-aware enough to say, yes, what I'm doing here is cheating, and I'm okay with it because I don't want to be with this person anymore, and I like this new person,
1: I don't want to lose the chance to be with... I think we need to be honest about the relationships we're in. Like, if my ex had come to me and said, hey, I'm hanging out with this new person, I'm having some feelings for her, I need to talk about it. Let's talk about it.
0: Yeah, but the fact that he's already...
1: Even if he thinks it's cheating, now it's something you were not allowed to talk about. And now our relationship can't grow and can't... become whole again because you think you're cheating.
0: Wait a minute. You're gonna want to hang out, stay with the guy that's looking for another relationship.
1: If he's honest with me and comes to me and says, "Hey, I'm having
0: not me. Sorry, if you're looking somewhere else, we're done.
1: I need communication. That's what was missing.
0: Let's talk about this again. I'm not saying I'm holier than thou. I'm just saying I recognize when things we do. All right, let's call them what they are, okay?
1: Well, then let's talk about them. Let's not just, like, label them as being bad and cheating.
0: Did I say bad? I said cheating.
1: Then that means we can't talk about it. Now we've stigmatized it and demonized it.
0: Yeah. It doesn't mean you're wrong for doing it, but let's call it what it is. If the other person thinks you're being faithful and you're looking for something new,
1: that's cheating. Cheating is wrong.
0: Well, then if it's wrong, then it's wrong. I mean, you said it. I didn't. KJ 103.
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0: KJ 103, Oklahoma's number one hit music station. TJ and Amanda in the morning. Okay, we got on this topic of overlapping and whether it's cheating. And I just said, I think everything's cheating. I think thinking an impure thought about another woman, I'm putting in biblical terms.
1: We realize our definition of cheating is very different.
0: I think it's being, you're not being loyal to the person you're with. So therefore, yeah, it's cheating. And again, I said, I'm not going to say I haven't watched TV and went, damn.
1: So you're a cheater, huh? I get it.
0: Yeah. I that's what I'm saying. I think if we all just look in the mirror, we're like, yeah, we all do little things that aren't good for our relationships. And as long as the more we label them as bad or as unhealthy for the relationship, the less we're going to want to do them. If you slide that line all the way to, well, we, you know, spent the night together. Now we're officially cheated.
1: I think your bar and my bar is very different.
0: Okay. Well, I don't go to bars at all. So that's where cheating happens. Okay. We were talking about specifically overlapping. You're not quite out of a relationship, but you're working on the next one before the person you're in the relationship with knows about it.
1: Mm-hmm.
0: Okay. Overlapping's a nice word for, yeah, you're cheating on that person. If they think that you're in a monogamous relationship and you're already out working on a new one, you're cheating.
1: Depends on what kind of work you're doing.
0: You're cheating.
1: Depends on the work.
0: Okay, hi. What did you want to say about this?
2: Well, the main reason I called, though, is because I feel like you cut off your co-host so much she can't answer.
1: Aww.
2: And I really wanted to hear her answer. And it was driving me nuts that you wouldn't let her finish a sentence.
0: Okay, Amanda.
1: Thank you for saying that.
0: You and Amanda
1: thank
0: talk.
1: You for standing up for me, my love.
0: You and Amanda talk. And I'm not being a dumb here. I want you and Amanda to have a conversation about this. And I will sit back and not say anything.
1: TJ gets a little fired up, and I feel like if you could see his face and how intense he gets about these things,
0: okay,
1: it makes a little more sense.
0: But don't talk about me. Talk about this. You two have a conversation okay. about this, and I will sit back and let everyone hear that side.
1: What was the thing that I didn't get to talk about? Tell me. What did he cut me off?
2: You were talking about when you met your husband that you were dating someone else.
1: I was, yeah.
2: But it didn't sound like you guys were in a committed relationship, and you said, he wanted to know exactly what your intentions were, and you said, I don't know. I didn't know how I felt.
1: Yeah.
2: I'm trying to know.
1: Yes, that brings up a really good point. So TJ kind of operates in black and white a lot. So this is something that I think he cuts me off when he wants like a black or white answer, and I don't have one. So to answer your question, I was working on a cruise ship when I met my ex-husband, and I had a boyfriend who was on land. So the boyfriend on land I hadn't seen for months and months and months. And then I met my future husband, and I was interested in him, and I was very curious about him, and he was so fascinating and British and handsome, but I still had this committed boyfriend on land, and it was very confusing because I didn't know what to feel for this handsome man who was coming at me hard and wanted me to be his girlfriend. I said, but I have this boyfriend on land. I don't know what to do. It was very confusing, and so I think sometimes that's why TJ cuts me off, because he's like, he wants to know, like, yes or no, hard answer, and I just don't have those answers sometimes.
0: I'm raising my hand.
1: Yes, TJ's raising his hand.
0: Okay.
1: Go ahead.
0: I believe I interrupted to say not cheating.
1: Oh.
0: If you had no intentions with this new person.
1: Sure.
0: But if you thought about ever wanting to make out with him or being romantic at some point and the other person doesn't know, then it is cheating. I think I interrupted to go, this isn't a case if you had no intentions with this new
1: person.
0: But it
1: might be, it might not be. There's a lot of gray area there because it was a very confused time in my life. And I think that's okay. And I think we're all allowed to be a little bit confused, you know?
2: Well, life is full of gray areas.
1: Right.
2: And curiosity is what fuels life.
1: Right. Yes. I agree wholeheartedly.
0: I believe in these gray areas, but I think people make them gray areas so they don't have to admit to themselves what they're doing.
1: That is true in some cases as well. I agree with you.
2: Yes, true. And TJ, I will tell you that I appreciate your passion for the subject. And if I were your wife, I would feel very secure.
1: Right.
2: In knowing that you do not believe in cheating.
1: Yeah. His wife is very secure. That is great. That is very true.
0: Once I found that no other women are attracted to me at all, I became very much holier than thou about cheating.
1: He's got to keep this one because there ain't none others on the line. Oh, thank you for calling and thank you for standing up for me. I appreciate it.
0: Can I?
2: Yeah, thanks for letting me throw that in there.
1: Thank you.
0: Can I start talking normal again?
1: Yeah, just be careful.
2: TJ, I give you permission to finish the morning show.
0: Okay, great. All right, good. Okay, thank you.
1: Thanks, girl. Thanks for calling.
2: Thanks, guys.
0: Bye.
1: Bye.
0: I'm cutting both you guys off.
1: Okay.
0: Let's...
1: got more show to do.
0: We're running behind. Should we just take calls now for Last Fan Standing?
1: Yeah, let's do that.
0: Let's just do that, because it's like 7:50. So, okay. Caller 6, you're going to play Last Fan Standing. Chance to win Phantom of the Opera tickets. 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
1: KJ 103, Oklahoma's number one hit music station. TJ and Amanda in the morning. I guess today is the last hot day.
0: Oh, yeah. It's going to cool down after today.
1: Then it's fall.
0: Apparently.
1: I might have to wear like a hat and mittens.
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0: to be able to wear the same clothes in the morning as I wear in the afternoon.
1: So many different temperatures at one day.
0: Because I was cold going into work this morning. And it's going to be 93 degrees later today.
1: It's going to be so sweaty.
0: At least in the next few days.
1: Layer it up, people.
0: We can wear the same clothes in the morning as in the afternoon. And I'm also fine in the summer when it's, if it's 80 in the morning.
1: Let's just be consistent.
0: 95 in the afternoon, I can wear the shorts and the t-shirt. Yeah. I just need consistency.
1: It might be my last sandal day.
0: It might be.
1: We'll see.
0: You ready to play?
1: I'm so ready.
0: Okay, let's do this.
2: Last Man Standing.
0: Who's playing today, Amanda?
1: She's a cosmetologist and Blanchard with a beautiful name. It's Azure,
0: which I understand is a color.
1: Yeah, it's a color.
0: Amanda said that's a color, and my mom only bought me the 8 Crayola crayons.
1: He doesn't know about Azure.
0: I don't know colors. Hi, Azure. How are you?
3: I'm good. How are you?
0: Wonderful. What is the color Azure look like, Amanda?
1: It's like a light blue, right, girl?
3: Yeah, it has like a tint of purple in it, but it's like super light still.
1: Beautiful.
0: It makes your name so much more
1: it's
0: beautiful.
1: So cool.
0: Okay, who's trying to beat Azure today?
1: Also with a beautiful name, she's a general manager of a restaurant in Shawnee. We have Jacqueline, not Jacqueline, TJ, it's Jacqueline.
0: Yeah, what restaurant, Jacqueline?
4: Van's Pigstand.
0: Oh
1: my God.
0: We love us some
4: Doing barbecue right since 1930.
0: I love how you just squeeze in a commercial real quick.
1: We got a makeup lover and a rib lover. These are my people.
0: Yeah, one's more my people and one's more your people. We're going to ask each two questions. Whoever answers the most correctly is going to see Phantom of the Opera. Opens November 4th through the 15th, Civic Center Music Hall. Let's play Last Fan Standing.
1: The category today is potluck. These are just general knowledge questions.
0: Okay, Azure and Blanchard is going first. Here's your question.
1: What automobile brand makes the Cherokee?
4: Jeep.
1: Correct.
0: That is Jeep. Okay. Great. Let's go to Jacqueline and Shawnee.
1: What is the name of the Major League Baseball team in Detroit?
0: Three seconds. Lions is the football team.
1: You were so close. It's the Tigers.
0: Tigers.
1: The other big cat in Detroit. I know.
0: Okay. So that means Azure and Blanchard, if you get this one right, game over. Here's your question, Azure.
3: Yay.
1: The title role of the 1990 movie Pretty Woman was played by which actress?
3: Pretty Woman. That was...
0: 3, 2, 1, time's up.
1: It's okay. It was Julia Roberts. I feel like that was before your time, maybe.
3: Oh, I knew that.
1: Yeah, it's okay.
0: Now being played by Kelly Clarkson. Okay. All right. So that means you're still alive. Jacqueline, if you get this one right, we'll go to the tiebreaker. So you got to get this one right. Here's your question, Jacqueline.
1: What object did the crocodile swallow in Peter Pan?
4: Oh, God, I don't know.
0: 3 seconds. 3, 2, 1. Time's up.
1: Okay, he swallowed an alarm clock, which means Azure wins. Uh-uh.
0: Azure wins, yay, Azure!
1: Yes! She got that one right, and so that made her win. Sorry, Jacqueline.
0: Jacqueline.
4: It's okay. Congratulations.
0: Thank you, and everybody go see Jacqueline.
1: Go see Jacqueline at Van.
0: At Van's Pigstand in Shawnee.
1: Yeah,
0: thank you.
4: Thank you.
0: Okay, bye. Okay, Azure, you got tickets. Phantom of the Opera.
1: Yes!
0: It opens up November 4th at the Civic Center Music Hall. The best musical ever.
1: So good.
0: Congratulations.
3: I'm so excited.
0: Yay!
3: Thank you.
0: You're welcome. I'm excited for you. And we'll have more tickets giveaway tomorrow when we play.
2: Last Man Standing.
0: Second aid update. 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And yet... they can't get a second date. What happened? 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
1: Brett, welcome to the Second Date Update.
2: Hey, Brett.
1: We got to get you another date with Tessa.
3: Yeah, that'd be great.
1: How'd you screw this up?
2: We don't know that for sure.
3: Well, that's what I'm trying to figure out. So, you know, we met on an app like everybody does these days. We went out for a couple drinks and, you know, had somebody eat. I thought we had a lot of fun. And she's kind of goofy, which I really, really like. It's that kind of chemistry where we're, you know, just talking about embarrassing stuff, which I don't know. I think that's probably not super normal for a first date.
1: It shows you're comfortable with each other, though.
2: Yeah, it's
1: like
2: a good sign.
1: Like if you're volunteering embarrassing things and she's volunteering embarrassing, then that's you're right. That's a special chemistry.
3: That's what I thought. That's exactly what I thought. And here we are, like, laughing about everything, and nothing seems off about this.
2: Okay.
3: And I thought, you know, it was like, I could definitely go on a second date with this person. I'm definitely interested in learning a little bit more. Texted her a couple times. So, you know, I'm just trying to figure out what happened.
1: Okay. And so no contact then?
3: None.
1: Okay. All right. Then we will get Tessa on the phone and we'll find out how this went.

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1: That's all right. Tessa, welcome to the second date update.
2: Hi, Tessa.
3: Thank you.
1: Okay. Now, I understand. Brett said you guys had such amazing chemistry that even like you were telling embarrassing stories and
2: loved how goofy you are.
1: Yeah, like there was some comfort there that you don't usually get on a first date, and yet here you are ghosting him and we're trying to figure out why.
3: He told me that he never wears underwear.
2: Oh, wow. Bold statement.
1: Did he just go, "Hey, I'm not wearing underwear"?
2: By the way, not wearing panties.
1: No underwear, no panties. Well, how did this go down?
3: Well, we were just, you know, we were just talking about all kinds of stupid stuff. And he just goes, fun fact about me, I don't wear underwear. And I'm like, what do you mean you don't wear underwear? And he just goes, I never wear underwear, ever. And I'm like, never? And he said, nah.
1: And you don't like this. That's not good for Tessa.
3: I mean, come on. He needs another layer between his stuff down there and the rest of, I mean, the rest of the world.
1: His stuff down there.
2: I mean.
1: And the Brett, we need another layer between your stuff down there and the rest of the world, Brett.
2: Tell us more, Brett.
4: What is disgusting about not wearing underwear?
3: I mean, Brett, you know, you do you, but like, I would think you would need more protection.
4: Protection from what?
2: Zippers.
3: Like yourself?
1: Wait. Like how? What does that mean exactly?
3: You fart, right?
4: Yeah, everybody does.
3: Okay. So
1: Wait, so you're saying that he needs protection from his own farts.
2: Like another layer to dampen it.
3: Yes, I mean, you're just farting straight into your pants.
4: Oh, my God. Where do you think they go when you wear underwear? Like, I don't understand.
1: Well, I think she's saying they go in your underwear.
2: The underwear absorbs the fart?
3: Yes. I mean, I don't know exactly where they go, but there's a layer.
4: And do you think it stops the fart? What?
3: I'm not saying that. I think it helps.
2: I don't think it helps that much. Gonna get through. Farts are very powerful.
1: Well, Brett, you never wear, like, you really never wear underwear, like, ever?
4: No, wow. I haven't worn it in years. I don't like it. It's just more comfortable this way.
1: Which is fine. Which, that's his choice, Tessa.
2: Yeah.
3: That's just so gross.
4: Well, that's a double standard. Women go without underwear all the time.
1: Yes, we hear women talk about how they don't wear underwear all the time.
3: That's different.
2: No.
4: How?
3: Totally different.
1: Why is it different?
3: Men are gross. Men, to my mind, men should wear two pairs of underwear.
2: Wow. Keep it all under wraps.
3: You guys fart all day long.
1: Wait, women
4: fart too?
1: Yes, women fart.
2: I've heard a lot. I gotta be honest.
1: Okay.
3: Yeah.
2: It goes through my underwear, but,
1: what's
2: you know.
1: What?
3: Right. Yes. You fart into your underwear.
1: Who cares what he has going on underneath the pants if he's cool with it?
3: Because I don't want to think about what's happening inside those pants. And now that's all I can think about.
2: Tessa's looking at a future of doing laundry just full of unwashed jeans that haven't had a buffer between them.
1: But do you want to explain anything here?
4: I don't know where she's coming from. I don't want to think of what's happening inside your pants. Nothing's happening inside my pants.
2: I mean, let's not.
3: You just told us you fart in them.
4: Everybody farts in their pants. I don't understand.
3: With underwear on.
2: Tessa loves underwear.
1: We're not going out
2: die
1: again.
2: On that hill.
1: Tessa, thanks for coming on the second date update. Thanks, we appreciate you.
3: Okay.
1: She doesn't want to go out with you because you don't wear underwear. And Brett, I'm going to be 100% honest with you. I think it's gross too for dudes not to wear underwear. But
4: yeah, outside is dirty. Like, I, you know what? I shower. I wash my own clothes, to do my own laundry. I am a clean person.
1: Okay.
4: So she's making this into such a huge deal.
1: Gotcha.
4: I wouldn't want to go out with her anyway.
2: You do you.
1: Yeah.
2: Go commando for you, buddy.
1: Good luck, buddy, okay?
4: Oh, yeah. Yeah, I'm not changing for anybody.
1: Yeah.
2: Right. Attaboy.
1: Yeah. Thanks for coming on the second date update, man.
4: Thanks, guys.
2: Bye.
1: All right. Lauren says, honestly, a guy who's comfortable enough to admit that on a first date sounds kind of refreshing.
2: I mean, that's a good point. We talk about basic stuff on a first date. Why not just get down to it? Just talk about our undies. Minute one. Let's go.
1: David says, I haven't worn underwear since 2009.
2: There you go, baby.
1: We got a message from Kelly, too. Kelly.
2: She hasn't worn underwear since 2011.
1: Yeah.
2: There you go.
1: Cool.
2: I like that y'all are tracking it.
1: Send us your dates. Send us your dates. So when do you quit wearing underwear? We want to hear
2: what
1: about it.
2: What happened in 2009 and 2011 that just made you say no more?
1: Brian says, I wear underwear, but I'm defending Brett. If the man showers and washes his jeans, who cares? His pants, his rules.
2: Yeah, you got to wash those jeans, though. That's important.
1: I need protection for myself, and I think, yeah. I'm not going to say me, but I think just because you didn't want to know this about me, but some pants need protection from...
2: From you.
1: From their person.
2: From their person. And also, I don't want to wash my jeans every time I wear them.
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0: KJ103, Oklahoma's number one hit music station. TJ and Amanda in the morning. I'm just going to say that the second date update talked about...
1: polarizing.
0: I'm just going to say, so the comments on the second date update are also talking about farting because...
1: It's so much going on here.
0: Yeah. Like I'm just going to say, like we're just going to say this is the topic. We try not to talk about this every day, but it fits here because he said on the date, fun fact, I don't wear underwear.
1: That's what he said.
0: And she went... Oh, no.
1: Too much information and also gross.
0: Men are gross.
1: That's what she said.
0: And men need a layer, especially men, she said, need a layer between all their stuff down there.
1: Stuff down there.
0: And the outside world. We need an extra layer.
1: Oh, man.
0: The comments are coming in.
1: They're so funny.
0: Stephanie says, I don't want to date a man whose jeans have to do the job of two articles of clothing.
1: That's too much work for those jeans.
0: Mike says... Okay, here's Mike. Mike wrote a whole pros and cons list.
1: Okay, Mike, lay it on me.
0: Okay. Pros. Stability.
1: Yes.
0: Support.
1: Good.
0: Moisture wicking.
1: Mm.
0: Protection from chafing. This is the pros to wearing underwear.
1: Good.
0: Cons. The opposite of everything listed above. Plus potential, I'll say, marks in your pants instead of your underwear.
1: That's right.
0: And then he says, everyone says they're super clean and they shower and all that stuff.
1: Mm-hmm.
0: While us humans are often our own worst critics. On the flip side, we're naively optimistic about our own hygiene.
1: Naive. That's so well said. Perfect, Mike.
0: Mike says, nobody here is scrubbing their
1: bits,
0: like they're going in for surgery each day.
1: We don't do that.
0: Bacteria is for real. I bet he's one of those folks that owns a single bath towel that can stand on its own. Gross.
1: I think we've all met that person. We all know that person. They have the one bath towel.
0: Okay.
1: Oh, Lord.
0: This might be a mistake, but I'm going blindly to the talkback mic on the iHeartRadio app.
1: Risky.
0: Okay. Mary, don't do me dirty. Please don't make me beep you or anything.
2: For the guy who doesn't wear underwear, all I can think about is the episode of Friends where the guy is freeballing and puts his leg up when he's wearing shorts and you can see all his junk hanging out.
0: Okay.
2: Ew, we don't want to see that. No one at the gym wants to see your stuff. But also, he's going to have skid marks in his jeans. Come on. Men are gross.
0: I should have screened that.
1: Well,
0: this lets you know that when you go to the talkback mic on the iHeartRadio app, it comes right into our studio. It
1: definitely does.
0: And we can hear what you have to say immediately. So use it as often as you have an opinion or want to request a song.
1: Great episode of Friends, too, by the way. Excellent Friends.
0: I want to move off this topic.
1: Okay, let's do it.
0: We've said everything there is to say.
1: Oh, man.
0: Oh, except for Sarah says, I'm a woman, I go commando all the time.
1: Okay, all right.
0: She says, it's sexy when women do it. It's disgusting if men do it.
1: Wow, that's a double standard.
0: Double standard, Sarah. Okay, three things we need to know in 10 minutes, Amanda.
1: Okay, I want to talk about, I'm scrolling. Oh, the roller coaster. I'm scared now.
0: Yeah.
1: I'm scared now.
0: Rides can be dangerous.
1: Let's talk about it.
0: And it was really dangerous yesterday.
1: Yeah,
0: okay, we'll tell you about that coming up. And then another chance to win $1,000 to pay your bills. Remember, you drop in the word stage right now.
1: So easy.
0: And then at 9 o'clock, we'll give you another keyword to drop at KJ103FM.com for your chance.
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2: Okay, this is so scary. Somebody died at Six Flags Over Georgia yesterday. Police say it happened before 4 p.m. at the park in Cobb County, which is just west of Atlanta. Witnesses told a television station they saw a man fall from the Goliath roller coaster and strike parts of the ride. Some passengers said the fall appeared in their souvenir photos. What?
3: I can't. This is insane. I can't even imagine.
2: No.
3: I can't imagine. I can't imagine dying that way. I can't imagine seeing it.
2: No, they stopped the roller coaster too. They stopped it near the top and passengers had to get helped off. So like, not only did you just see this horrible thing, now you're at the top of the roller coaster having to walk down these rickety stairs to get to the bottom. Forget it. No, thank you. They're saying there was a harness that malfunctioned and that's how he fell out. Oh, it's my nightmare. Okay, let's talk about Selma Blair quickly. If you remember Selma Blair, she was an actress. She was in a lot of movies.
3: Cruel Intentions, yeah. Legally Blonde.
2: She was awesome.
3: She kind of played the same character in every movie.
2: And she has MS, right? She was diagnosed with MS. So.
3: She had a step away from Dancing with the Stars early that season.
2: That's right.
3: Because of her health, which is really sad. And then now this has happened.
2: So now she was arrested after a violent in-flight incident on Sunday. According to reports, she had a confrontation with crew members while her plane was on its way to JFK. She allegedly punched one flight attendant and bit another on a Delta Airlines flight and tried to open the door of the plane mid-flight. They then took her to the hospital where she assaulted another nurse. That nurse is pressing charges. And now they're saying that it was a medical emergency that led to this conduct. She was arraigned yesterday. A judge set her bail at $20,000. So, I mean what's going on?
3: Well, I searched because I know she has MS.
2: Yes.
3: And that's, you know, kind of...
2: Yeah, it's awful.
3: Not normal behavior.
2: Right. No.
3: For her. I wouldn't think biting and all that stuff. And so I searched, like, does multiple sclerosis affect your mind? And it's, I mean, everything from your memory and concentration to your emotions or personality.
2: Right. So
3: it doesn't affect everyone the same way, but... Yeah. Like mood changes or...
2: And if she was alone and didn't have anybody there to kind of like buffer
3: changes.
2: Her behavior, you know? Like, yeah, that's scary.
3: Yeah, it's all part of it. So I feel bad because now that's...
2: That's part of her story now is this whole drama.
3: And if she was just mean, then I don't feel bad. But I feel bad if it's based on her health.
2: Yeah, I know. Okay, if you do one thing today, what should you do? Might I suggest there's something happening in Moore today called Burgers and Badges. It's happening tonight from 6 to 8 p.m. at the New City Shopping Center in Moore. And they're giving away free burgers and hot dogs. So fun. There's also going to be like patrol cars if you want to like sit in a police car. Chance to hang out with the officers who serve you. My cousin will probably be there. You know, he's in charge of things. So go check that out. Free food tonight in Moore from 6 to 8.
3: Why is the Moore PD so cool?
2: I know.
3: They're so cool. Maybe other PDs are doing this too. You got to market it better.
2: Please.
3: Because
2: I know.
3: Because Moore does this stuff a lot. And it's really cool. I think it's really good for that relationship in the community.
2: They're the best. Those are three things you need to know today on KJ 103.
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0: KJ 103, Oklahoma's number one hit music station. TJ and Amanda in the morning. Hi.
1: Hey, I'd like to chime in on this comment about cheating, not cheating.
0: Overlapping.
2: What
0: like
2: do you
0: if
2: got?
0: You're still if you're in a relationship and you kind of are starting to check out and you find someone new and the person you're in the relationship doesn't know, is overlapping cheating?
1: I'm gonna side with you on this one. I've been in this situation before, and I'm sure more than enough people, even though they won't admit it, have been in the same situation. But even if you are just meeting someone and getting to know them, if your immediate thought is not knowing your intention, I think ownership is the key word here.
2: Good.
1: Right? You know, because maybe your intention isn't to cheat, but you need to own the fact that if your immediate thought isn't for your significant other, you're thinking, well, I don't know if something's going to go forward with this person, or I don't know if when I get to know them, is there going to be something there? You already have some kind of doubt about your relationship currently.
2: Right.
1: So technically, you have a plan.
2: I think if that happens, don't you think communication should happen, though? Like, it shouldn't just be, like, labeled cheating and move on. It should be like, hold on, I need to have a discussion with my significant other about this because I'm feeling some things I don't understand, right?
1: And I agree with that, too. Absolutely. Communication is key in any situation, whether it's work, wife, husband, kids, whatever.
2: Love.
1: So I wouldn't necessarily label it cheating, but TJ's not wrong. It's kind of a form of cheating mentally and emotionally if you're feeling some type of way.
0: And
1: overlapping is a good word for it.
2: Mm-hmm.
0: I think if you go to your significant other and say, hey, I'm telling you this because I don't like this, that I'm kind of accidentally falling for someone else.
2: Yeah.
0: That's one thing versus I chose to pursue this and I'm just letting you know so I can have permission to be okay with my actions.
2: Yeah.
0: At that point, you cheated. You're just confessing to it.
2: Cheating to me is very different than cheating to you, and that's okay.
0: I think just, you know, call it what it is. It doesn't mean it's wrong. It might be exactly what's good for you. I know a lot of people who are in terrible marriages, and then they meet the new person, and that's what gets them to get out of the terrible marriage and live happily ever after with the new person.
2: Oh.
0: Technically, they cheated, but cheating was what was best for them. Oh. So I think we have to get over that the word cheating is, you know, the worst possible thing, but let's call it what it is.
2: I think cheating's pretty
1: right. bad. I agree with that. Put the actual label on what it is. I'm not saying anybody's done wrong. Like I said, I've been in this situation on both sides. Had it done to me, I've done it to someone else. It happens. But I found the best part of my life through that situation.
2: Mm.
1: And reflection tells me that, yes, essentially I cheated, but that cheat got me everything I ever asked for.
0: Sure, yeah.
2: Interesting.
0: Yeah. Like I said, it's cheating. Everyone just thinks cheating just means you're terrible. Well, it's kind of what worked for me, and I'll admit it's what I did, but okay, cool. Great talk. Thanks for calling.
2: Yeah, thanks for calling.
1: All right, you guys have a blessed one.
2: You too.
0: Finally, someone that at least gives me credit for
2: understands you
0: the way I think just a little bit.
2: Yeah.
0: I feel like this week, everything I say is wrong.
2: That's okay. You can be wrong sometimes and right sometimes. That's life.
0: No, it's not wrong. I just feel like everybody thinks it's wrong.
2: Mm. Let's turn the safe search off over here.
0: What are you looking at? What are you looking at?
2: I just Googled.
0: No, do I need to know what you...
2: Yeah, I Googled Tom Welling accidental nude. I
0: is
2: read
0: that a story?
2: Online.
0: Is
2: yeah.
0: that a story? It's your so, breaking story?
2: Well, it broke yesterday, yes. Tom Welling was Clark Kent in Smallville. You know, he played Superman in Smallville.
0: And he accidentally posted...
2: And he accidentally posted a nude photo of himself, and it went viral because he, like, didn't realize. It was, like, a view out a window, and he didn't realize that the reflection in the window was, like...
0: Okay.
2: I'm naked.
0: I know you're just Googling for the story, but on the work computer, they're going to think you're Googling for the photos. I would just.
2: It's for the story.
0: Of course. I know it's for the story. It's just
2: work?
0: On your work. It's on your work computer.
2: It's fine.
0: They know.
2: The safe search is on.
0: Oh, HR is looking in the window right now.
2: Hey-o.
0: Hey.
2: It's for a story.
0: It's just for a story, I swear. Okay, KJ 103.
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1: Right.
0: Which is coming up in New York, and we could be sending you there. When you win $1,000 to pay your bills, you then qualify to win that grand prize trip. So I would drop every keyword every hour. If you missed the keyword already today, it's trip.

0: 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TJ and Amanda in the morning.
1: Okay, my best friend Carrie has a friend who has three dogs. One of the dogs died by a car. And so Carrie went to ChatGPT and said, I want to send flowers to my friend whose dog died. But I want the flowers to be to my friend's two remaining alive dogs and from my dog. So ChatGPT composed letters to the two grieving dogs who lost their sibling from her dog, Phyllis, right?
0: Okay.
1: Do you want to hear the letters, one of the letters that ChatGPT wrote? Dear dog one and dog two, I'm so sorry about your sibling. Sending flowers and lots of love to your pack. Please give your mom extra cuddles and remind her that even on the saddest days, there is always a dog who needs attention. That dog is me. But today, it's about you. Love, Phyllis. Thinking of you, but also wondering if you have any snacks. Isn't that great?
0: That's very cute.
1: There's another one that says, if she needs extra love, I recommend sitting directly on her, staring into her soul, and demanding attention until she laughs. Isn't that sweet?
0: And I know...
1: ChatGPT.
0: I know...
1: Crushing it.
0: Somewhere inside AI... there's a dog's mind that helped write that.
1: Absolutely, right? So smart. I love it. So sweet, too.
0: It is very sweet.
1: I know.
0: I've never thought of that.
1: I know. Also, good on my bestie for like thinking about her friend and giving her flowers and love.
0: Now I'm just sad that dogs die. Every once in a while, I look at my dog and go, oh, you're going to die someday.
1: No. Oh, my gosh. You can't think about that.
0: I don't know how I'm going to deal.
1: I could cry just thinking about it right now.
0: I do. I'm like, I don't know how I'm going to deal. I did that last night with little Penny.
1: You just look at her?
0: Like when she goes to bed in the laundry room or a little thing, and sometimes I'm like, well, I don't know whether you want this to happen or not, but I'm going to love you right now.
1: Yeah.
0: And
1: sorry.
0: I was looking at her last night going, oh, someday Penny's going to be gone.
1: Can't think about it.
0: And I can't deal.
1: No, I can't think about it. I miss Maggie all the time. If I'm not home, I just wish she was here with me. Are we weirdos or normal? I think this is normal, right?
0: If you're a dog person,
1: very normal.
0: Normal.
1: Okay.
0: Very normal.
1: That's
0: okay.
1: That's cool.
0: All right. Let's get you. Let's just. Get rid of the sappy stuff. And move on to some great music. Teddy Swim's new song coming up.
1: Oh, yeah, good one.
0: The beautiful Latin vibes of Bruno Mars. And then another keyword to win $1,000 to pay your bills is coming up at 10. And I just want to make sure that you know that you still can put in this hour's keyword.
1: Oh, yeah, still can.
0: Okay, so that's going to be trip. So put in the keyword trip right now at KJ103FM.com. And then wait for the next one coming up at 10. And every hour...
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3: I hate Apple Watches in the dark room.
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3: It's Apple Watches and like the use of like iPhones.
4: Yeah.
3: If you're just like in the dark room and also still on the apps, like in the corner, even on like your lowest brightness setting.
4: Yeah, what are we doing here? 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

0: Ponte a jugar. ¡Oh! One, two, three, four. Uno, dos, tres, cuatro.
1: Come on. 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

0: KJ103, TJ and Amanda in the morning. Judy sent a message and said, why is your dog Penny sleeping in the laundry room? That is crazy to me. She needs to be in the bedroom with you in her little bed.
1: Aww. She likes the laundry room. Okay.
0: Yeah, I've tried.
1: Yeah,
0: I've tried.
1: That's where
0: Penny, sleep with me tonight. And she's like, no, go to my own bed.
1: She's got her little space. It's okay.
0: You snore, TJ.

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I'm doing things they ain't seen before. 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Fall off what I ain't seen him for. I'm doing things that excite the source. 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
1: Hey, Steven.
0: How are you spending it, Steven?
2: I don't know. 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
0: I love it. 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
1: Sweet.
0: And we got another keyword to win $1,000 to pay your bills coming up at 10 o'clock. By the way, this is Olivia Rodrigo. Go watch her Austin City Limits. It was so good.
1: On PBS.
0: Yeah.
1: Go to the app.
0: I saw it on YouTube. It's fantastic.
1: Yes.
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2: 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We are back at it. You know what's amazing? And just simple thing that can make your day: perfectly ripe, deliciously green avocado. I'm going to tell you a simple way, especially for game day, when you're making the guacamole, to speed up the process to ripen that thing before the hour's up.

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1: This is Seacrest, this is Tanya right here with you. Shout out to Virgin for sponsoring this moment. How does getting paid $100,000 to go on adventures sound? Virgin is looking for their next head of yes. 6 months of incredible Virgin experiences.
2: $100,000? I mean, what's the catch?
1: Go on adventures, capture them, take everyone along for the ride.
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1: So for me, not for so many people, but the big game I'll be watching over the weekend is a long ways out.
2: Yeah.
1: And I'm going to make some guacamole. Some friends are coming over to watch UGA and Auburn. But if you put your avocado in a paper bag with an apple, it will allow it to ripen faster. I felt like today was the day you needed to know that.
2: That is good to know because I always buy avocados when they're super hard.
1: I know. 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
2: Yeah. Then you want to use them for your eggs, but you just can't.
1: It'll take a day or two, but faster than leaving it out on the counter, paper bag with an apple. All right. Nice. Today's quote, getting what you want begins with becoming unavailable for what you don't. Ooh. So you need to edit access to yourself. I think it's a good one.
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1: This is KJ 103. They've come up with something new called Tinder Group Hangouts.
2: Yes.
1: Now, Tanya, what are the details of this?
2: Okay, so you and at least two of your friends create a group on Tinder. So pick something that you'd actually want to do, like grabbing food, going to a concert, or playing pickleball. And then Tinder actually connects you with another group looking to do the exact same thing. So instead of wanting to get a drink, it's more like, hey, want to get a drink with six other people.
1: But the question is, are all of those six other people supposed to make a connection? Like, everybody's supposed to connect?
2: Well, yes and no. They all have to have active Tinder accounts, so you all do have to be single. You can leave and join the group chat individually, but apparently people are very into it. They did testing in Australia. Almost 40% of the invitations were accepted, and women were twice as likely to like a group profile more than a solo profile.
1: So, I'm with those women. I would rather be with a group than the pressure of a one-on-one. The thing is, if you're the other people, and odds are, like, I would be the other person that really didn't hit it off with somebody.
2: Right.
1: Then you're kind of held hostage.
2: That's why I never liked group hangs or group dates. I feel like on a first date, you need to have like laser focus. You need to have just like eye on the prize. If there's too many options, then like who's flirting with who? What if you're both into like the same guy? Like, it just gets messy.
1: That is an interesting one. If you go out on the Tinder group, if you like the same dude, how do you play that one?
2: Right.
1: Because if you say, no, he's more into you, you don't really mean that ever.
2: Never.
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2: 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And it's like the thing that I get excited about in the morning. 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
2: 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Let's go. Ella Langley and her superstar producer Miranda Lambert regularly fought while making her album, but never once over this song did they fight. Though Miranda said this one just felt like a piece of their DNA. To the tune of one of the biggest hits of all time, which checks in at number 5, Choosing Texas, Ella Langley.

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Given the name of this one and its hook, expect Tame Impala and Jenny to see continued success being the Halloween season. Seacrest with you midway through, almost to the biggest one of the day. Hopefully you can hang. Dracula is number 3.

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1: This one, such a standout vibe, wouldn't you say? 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
1: Ryan Seacrest streaming everywhere. Any device. Take us with you. My mom listens every day on her walk in Atlanta, Georgia. Doesn't miss a thing. Every time we say something about her and I think she's not listening, she texts me and says, I heard that.
2: Yeah.
1: Connie Seacrest. Getting her walk in daily. It's important.

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1: Let me check in with the back room. Ruby, Michaela back there working feverishly. But Ruby, let me interrupt for a second. Did you go out last night for dinner?
2: I went to, well, we were trying to get like a small bite and drinks because we went to a book fair thing. And so I suggested this restaurant that was right around the corner. I was like, you know, the food, the tacos are mid, but the margaritas are good. And my friends were like, wait.
1: That's so interesting.
2: My friends were like,
1: why would you go somewhere mid?
2: Because the drinks were good. So I was like, the drinks are good. We're just going to get like wok and maybe some chips. Maybe if you're hungry, you could get some tacos, but it was mostly like a place to just have a light bite and a drink.
1: Like, no one wants to be mid.
2: So Ryan Seacrest is mid or Ryan Seacrest is bad?
1: Well, are you speaking fact or are you at, is this a hypothetical?
3: No, I'm saying like, objectively?
2: Is there a preference there?
1: I didn't know.
2: Because okay. I feel like mid is like preference? In the middle, right? Like, it's not
1: look,
2: that
1: I mean,
2: bad.
1: If you're talking about me, I think like I would feel good to be considered not in the bad, like in the mid right. Or tolerable. Ryan Seacrest, you know, he's tolerable.
2: Yeah, I mean,
1: that's a victory. He is adequate. Those are all victory words when it comes to, because I guess as a person, you just don't want to be on the negative side of things. As a taco or as a food, mid is not worth the time just to get the drinks.
4: 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You're on air with Ryan Seacrest.
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2: What's the best way to deal with criticism? Tanya's got this in the trending report, right?
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1: Tanya's this trending report, and I have a thought about this, but
0: you say, what is the best way to deal with criticism or haters? Give us the story, and I'll give you my view.
2: Okay, so Alex Earle is getting dragged online. She did a rapid fire Q&A and was asked a very simple question. What's the last book you read? And Alex said, I've never read a book, like maybe Dr. Seuss. Yeah. This clip went viral and the internet lost it. One comment with over 100,000 likes said, we as a society need to be more embarrassed about admitting things like this. Other people were saying that it's not something to be proud of, especially when you have millions of young girls looking up to you. But how did Alex Earle deal with all this? She used humor. She posted her kind of like nightly routine video, taking off her makeup, folding laundry. And then she like laid in her bed, opened up this Dr. Seuss book to like read it. And so I just like, I love the Earls. I love all of the Earls. And I don't find it embarrassing to admit that you don't read. It's a hobby. Not everybody has the same hobby. I don't enjoy reading.
0: Yeah, I mean, she can read. It's not like she can't read.
2: Right.
0: She just said she doesn't spend her time doing it. She does a lot of other things. But, I mean, it does to me when you play in, when you are part of the joke or you reveal the flaw and have fun with the flaw, then it kind of takes the power away from everybody else to make fun of you, doesn't it?
2: Totally.
0: And it shows to me real, genuine, powerful self-confidence if you can do that.
2: You're so right.
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Oklahoma's number one hit music station, KJ103. 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
1: All right. Hello, Cynthia.
2: Hello.
1: Nice to see you. Thanks for coming on.
2: Thank you. Thank you for having me.
1: By the way, you have been associated with so many different things, and you have gotten every accolade and nominated 3 times for that Oscar. You will be the next EGOT, won't you?
2: Your lips to God's ears. Thank you for saying that.
1: It's amazing, though. I mean, multiple nominations for the Oscar. It's on the horizon, Cynthia.
2: Thank you.
1: One of our producers saw you with Adam Lambert. On stage together. Yeah. And said how incredible it was. And she also said, whatever perfume you have is amazing. I guess you walked by her.
2: I do have a penchant for perfume. I love scents. And I'm a bit of an alchemist when it comes to that. So I'm
1: to the right chemistry.

0: 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Thanks, everybody, for a great Tuesday. Went pretty fast, don't you think?
1: Yeah, I'm sad it's over.
0: I can hear it in your voice. Tomorrow, if you're studying for a big test, this is the absolute best time to study. We'll get into it tomorrow. Have a good one.

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0: 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It's TJ.
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1: Plus, Brett from OKC says he and Tessa had chemistry beyond a first date.
0: But not quite to a second date. Second date update tomorrow morning, 8:20. And can you start a new relationship before the old one is completely over?
1: Isn't that just like moving on?
0: Or cheating?
1: Well.
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2: Yeah.
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We're giving away another $1,000 in a few minutes on a KJ 103, by the way. 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
1: Plus, Brett from OKC says he and Tessa had chemistry beyond a first date.
0: 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Second date update tomorrow morning, 8:20. 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

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We are KJ103. How you doing? It's JJ Ryan. Keep it going. 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This is Dracula.

0: Olivia Rodrigo fans pretty happy today. Chapel Rowan fans happy too. They're doing a collab, and it's going to be coming out very quickly, like Thursday quick. And of course, we'll have it for you all day long right here on KJ103. The Weeknd, Bruno Mars, and Ella Langley coming up next.
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0: Teddy Swims and Mr. Know-It-All on KJ 103. It's JJ Ryan. We're giving away another $1,000 right now, by the way. If you missed the keyword for this hour, here it is again. The word is red. Enter that word, red, R-E-D, at KJ103FM.com, and you can be this hour's $1,000 winner. Enter the word red right now. Good luck.
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and Amanda back tomorrow morning giving away more tickets to Phantom of the Opera. You want to go? 7:50 tomorrow morning. Play Last Band Standing and you can win on a KJ 103. Here is Summer and My Body Isn't Ready.

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0: Olivia Rodrigo coming out with new music on Thursday featuring Chapel Rowan. Yeah, they're collabing on a new song, and we're going to have it for you. New Music Friday is going to be a big one this week because Tate McRae's got a new song coming out too. Adele, Ariana Grande, Bruno Mars, and Teddy Swims on the way next. It is KJ 103.
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Next one coming up a little bit after 7. All right, be here. 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You could win $1,000 to pay those bills. Here's Zara Larsson. I live

0: p.m. This feels a little bit loud. Let me turn that down a little bit. There we go. What's happening? My name is John Camucci.
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